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5: Thunderstorms likely tonight. Otherwise, cloudy skies expected. Lows dip down to about 65. Winds out of the southeast, 8 to 15 miles an hour. Cloudy skies expected again tomorrow. Thunderstorms.

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6: Thunderstorms likely tonight, otherwise cloudy skies expected. Lows dip down to about 65. Winds out of the southeast, 8 to 15 miles an hour. Cloudy skies expected again tomorrow. Thunderstorms likely. Daytime highs approaching 80. Slight chance of thunderstorms tomorrow night. Lows level off around 66. Partly cloudy skies. I'm meteorologist Derek Kite on 104.7 KVIK. Currently 76.
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9: I'm Kathleen Maloney. Iran fires missiles at Israel today in retaliation for an Israeli attack on Beirut. Fox's Trey Yingst has President Trump's reaction.
10: The president told me it's certainly not going to help negotiations. He went on to say, what I would suggest to Iran, you've shot your missiles, that's enough. get back to the table and make a deal.
9: The president urging Israel not to strike back at Iran. President Trump plans to attend the basketball playoff game at Madison Square Garden in New York Monday night. Security will be tight.
11: Fans should expect enhanced security measures when entering Madison Square Garden, including TSA-style screening procedures. Guests are strongly encouraged to arrive at least 2 hours before tip-off.
9: Fox's C.B. Cotton says there will also be an increased police presence. America's listening to Fox News.
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5: Cloudy skies expected tonight with a chance of thunderstorms. Lows dip down to about 66. Southeasterly winds 8 to 15 miles an hour. Cloudy skies expected again tomorrow. Thunderstorms likely. Daytime highs approaching 80. Slight chance for storms tomorrow night. Lows around 66. Partly cloudy skies. I'm meteorologist Derek Hite on 104.7 KVIK. Right now, it's 76 degrees.

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9: Cloudy skies expected tonight with a chance of thunderstorms. Lows dip down to about 66. Southeasterly winds 8 to 15 miles an hour. Cloudy skies expected again tomorrow. Thunderstorms likely. Daytime highs approaching 80. Slight chance for storms tomorrow night. Lows around 66. Partly cloudy skies. I'm meteorologist Derek Height on 104.7 KVIK. Right now, 77.

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1: News. I'm Carmen Roberts. Iran unleashes a barrage of missiles against Israel in a sudden escalation of the conflict. Fox's Trey Yingst watched from Tel Aviv and then spoke to President Trump.
2: The president told me it's certainly not going to help negotiation. The president indicated that ultimately he felt things were very close to an agreement. He said Monday, Tuesday, or Wednesday of this coming week, and now this.
1: President Trump says he has a message for Iran. You fired your missiles, now get back to the table and make a deal. Italy's Coast Guard says a patrol boat recovered the bodies of 10 people after a fishing vessel rescued 48 migrants from a boat from Libya that capsized in Malta. And 24 Broadway shows hope to nab at least one award at the Tonys tonight in New York City. 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
6: Cloudy skies expected tonight with the chance of thunderstorms. Lows dip down to about 66. Southeasterly winds 8 to 15 miles an hour. Cloudy skies expected again tomorrow. Thunderstorms likely. Daytime highs approaching 80. Slight chance for storms tomorrow night. Lows around 66. Partly cloudy skies. I'm meteorologist Derek Hite on 104.7 KVIK. Right now, 77.

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7: Cloudy skies expected tonight with the chance of thunderstorms. Lows dip down to about 66. Southeasterly winds 8 to 15 miles an hour. Cloudy skies expected again tomorrow. Thunderstorms likely. Daytime highs approaching 80. Slight chance for storms tomorrow night. Lows around 66. Partly cloudy skies. I'm meteorologist Derek Kite on 104.7 KVIK. Right now, it's 76 degrees.
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0: Kathleen Maloney. Six people stabbed at New York's Penn Station this evening, one seriously hurt. This a day before President Trump attends the basketball playoffs at Madison Square Garden.
1: Fans should expect enhanced security measures when entering Madison Square Garden, including TSA-style screening procedures. Guests are strongly encouraged to arrive at least 2 hours before tip-off.
0: Fox's CB Cotton. Iran fired missiles at Israel today in retaliation for an Israeli attack on Beirut. Fox's Trey Yingst has President Trump's reaction.
2: The president told me it's certainly not going to help negotiations. He went on to say, what I would suggest to Iran, you've shot your missiles, that's enough. Get back to the table and make a deal.
0: The president also urging Israel not to strike back at Iran. 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
5: Cloudy skies expected tonight with the chance of thunderstorms. Lows dip down to about 66. Southeasterly winds 8 to 15 miles an hour. Cloudy skies expected again tomorrow. Thunderstorms likely. Daytime highs approaching 80. Slight chance for storms tomorrow night. Lows around 66. Partly cloudy skies. I'm meteorologist Derek Kite on 104.7 KVIK. Right now, it's 76 degrees.

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6: Lows dip down to about 66 tonight under overcast skies with thunderstorms likely. Winds out of the southeast, 8 to 15 miles an hour. Cloudy skies expected again tomorrow, storms likely. High temperatures reach up to 80. Partly cloudy tomorrow night, slight chance for storms. Lows level off around 66. I'm meteorologist Derek Kite on 104.7 KVIK. Right now, it's 74 degrees.

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1: News. I'm Ted Linder. Iran firing missiles at Israel Sunday in retaliation for an Israeli attack on Beirut. Fox's Trey Yingst with President Trump's reaction.
2: The president told me it's certainly not going to help negotiations. He went on to say, what I would suggest to Iran, you've shot your missiles, that's enough. Get back to the table and make a deal.
1: However, a short while ago, the Israeli Air Force struck military targets belonging to the Iranian regime in western and central Iran. And six people stabbed in New York City at Penn Station on Sunday night, one seriously hurt. This a day before President Trump attends the basketball playoffs at Madison Square Garden upstairs.
3: Fans should expect enhanced security measures when entering Madison Square Garden, including TSA-style screening procedures. Guests are strongly encouraged to arrive at least 2 hours before tip-off.
1: That's Fox's CB Cotton. 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
5: Lows dip down to about 66 tonight under overcast skies with thunderstorms likely. Winds out of the southeast, 8 to 15 miles an hour. Cloudy skies expected again tomorrow. Storms likely. High temperatures reach up to 80. Partly cloudy tomorrow night. Slight chance for storms. Lows level off around 66. I'm meteorologist Derek Kite on 104.7 KVIK. Right now, it's 74 degrees.

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5: Lows dip down to about 66 tonight under overcast skies with thunderstorms likely. Winds out of the southeast, 8 to 15 miles an hour. Cloudy skies expected again tomorrow, storms likely. High temperatures reach up to 80. Partly cloudy tomorrow night, slight chance for storms. Lows level off around 66. I'm meteorologist Derek Kite on 104.7 KVIK. Right now, it's 74 degrees.

0: I'm Sue Guzman. Israel is launching airstrikes into western Iran in response to missile fire Sunday. Fox's Trey Yanks tells us it came after President Trump urged Israel to hold its fire.
1: The president told me it's certainly not going to help negotiations. He went on to say, what I would suggest to Iran, you shot your missiles, that's enough. Get back to the table and make a deal.
0: Saudi Arabia sounding missile alert sirens Monday morning in an area home to an airbase that hosts U.S. forces. Six people stabbed at New York's Penn Station tonight. One seriously hurt. This is a day before President Trump attends the basketball playoffs at Madison Square Garden.
2: Fans should expect enhanced security measures when entering Madison Square Garden, including TSA-style screening procedures. Guests are strongly encouraged to arrive at least 2 hours before tip-off.
0: And Fox's C.B. Cotton reporting. 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
6: Lows dip down to about 66 tonight under overcast skies with thunderstorms likely. Winds out of the southeast, 8 to 15 miles an hour. Cloudy skies expected again tomorrow, storms likely. High temperatures reach up to 80. Partly cloudy tomorrow night, slight chance for storms. Lows level off around 66. I'm meteorologist Derek Hite on 104.7 KVIK. Right now, 73.

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5: Cloudy skies expected overnight with thunderstorms likely. Lows level off around 66. Winds out of the southeast, 8 to 15 miles an hour. Cloudy skies expected again Monday. Thunderstorms likely. Daytime highs approaching 80. Slight chance for storms Monday night. Lows level off around 66. Partly cloudy skies. I'm meteorologist Derek Height on 104.7 KVIK. Currently, it's 73 degrees.

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5: Chance of thunderstorms overnight, otherwise overcast skies. Lowest dip down to about 66. Winds out of the southeast, 5 to 10 miles an hour. Cloudy skies expected again Monday. Thunderstorms likely. High temperatures reach up to 79. Slight chance for storms Monday night. Lows around 66. I'm meteorologist Derek Height on 104.7 KVIK. Right now, it's 72 degrees.

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1: News. I'm Ted Linder. Iran firing missiles at Israel Sunday in retaliation for an Israeli attack on Beirut. Fox's Trey Yingst with more from President Trump.
2: The president told me it's certainly not going to help negotiations. He went on to say, what I would suggest to Iran, you shot your missiles, that's enough. Get back to the table and make a deal.
1: A short while ago, the Israeli Air Force striking military targets belonging to the Iranian regime in western and central Iran. Multiple people reportedly killed, others injured following a 7.8 magnitude earthquake that shook part of the southern Philippines early on Monday. Tsunami warnings were also issued. Power outages reported. People urged to get to higher ground. The epicenter of the tremor, with a depth of 6.2 miles, it struck about 8 miles southwest of General Santos City. 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
6: Chance of thunderstorms overnight, otherwise overcast skies. Lows dip down to about 66. Winds out of the southeast, 5 to 10 miles an hour. Cloudy skies expected again Monday. Thunderstorms likely. High temperatures reach up to 79. Slight chance for storms Monday night. Lows around 66. I'm meteorologist Derek Hite on 104.7 KVIK. Right now, it's 72 degrees.

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4: Chance of thunderstorms overnight. Otherwise, overcast skies. Lows dip down to about 66. Winds out of the southeast, 5 to 10 miles an hour. Cloudy skies expected again Monday. Thunderstorms likely. High temperatures reach up to 79. Slight chance for storms Monday night. Lows around 66. I'm meteorologist Derek Height on 104.7 KVIK. Right now, it's 72 degrees.

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6: Chance of thunderstorms overnight, otherwise overcast skies. Lowest dip down to about 66. Winds out of the southeast, 5 to 10 miles an hour. Cloudy skies expected again Monday. Thunderstorms likely. High temperatures reach up to 79. Slight chance for storms Monday night. Lows around 66. I'm meteorologist Eric Height on 104.7 KVIK. Right now, it's 72 degrees.

0: I'm Sue Gossman. Fighting escalating between Israel and Iran. Israel's military warning the public a second wave of Iranian missiles was targeting the country and urged them to seek shelter. Fox's Trey Yinks tells us that after the first attacks by Iran, President Trump had urged Israel to hold its fire.
1: The president told me it's certainly not going to help negotiations. He went on to say, what I would suggest to Iran, you've shot your missiles, that's enough. Get back to the table and make a deal.
0: Six people stabbed at New York's Penn Station, one seriously hurt. This a day before President Trump attends the basketball playoffs at Madison Square Garden.
2: Fans should expect enhanced security measures when entering Madison Square Garden, including TSA-style screening procedures. Guests are strongly encouraged to arrive at least 2 hours before tip-off.
0: Fox's CB Cotton, America's listening to Fox News.
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5: Chance for scattered storms overnight, otherwise cloudy. Lows around 66. Winds out of the southeast, 5 to 10 miles an hour. Cloudy skies expected again Monday. Storms likely 78. Slight chance for scattered storms Monday night. Lows level off around 68. Mainly cloudy skies expected with fog. I'm meteorologist Eric Height on 104.7 KVIK. Currently, it's 71 degrees.

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5: Chance for scattered storms overnight, otherwise cloudy. Lows around 66. Winds out of the southeast, 5 to 10 miles an hour. Cloudy skies expected again Monday. Storms likely, 78. Slight chance for scattered storms Monday night. Lows level off around 68. Mainly cloudy skies expected with fog. I'm meteorologist Derek Height on 104.7 KVIK. Currently, it's 70 degrees.

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1: News. I'm Ted Lindner. Six people stabbed in New York City at Penn Station Sunday night. One seriously hurt. This a day before President Trump attends the basketball playoffs upstairs at Madison Square Garden.
2: Fans should expect enhanced security measures when entering Madison Square Garden, including TSA-style screening procedures. Guests are strongly encouraged to arrive at least 2 hours before tip-off.
1: Fox's CB Cotton. Iran firing missiles at Israel Sunday in retaliation for an Israeli attack on Beirut. Fox's Trey Yingst with more on President Trump's reaction.
3: The president told me it's certainly not going to help negotiations. He went on to say, what I would suggest to Iran, you shot your missiles, that's enough. Get back to the table and make a deal.
1: The Israeli Air Force responding by striking military targets belonging to the Iranian regime. And the 79th Annual Tony Awards held at Radio City, New York City, Schmigadoon wins for Best Musical. 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

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Hardware, children's wear, ladies' lingerie. Oh, good morning, Mr. Tyler. Going down?

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5: Chance for scattered storms overnight, otherwise cloudy. Lows around 66. Winds out of the southeast, 5 to 10 miles an hour. Cloudy skies expected again Monday. Storms likely 78. Slight chance for scattered storms Monday night. Lows level off around 68. Mainly cloudy skies expected with fog. I'm meteorologist Eric Height on 104.7 KVIK. Currently, it's 70 degrees.

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6: Chance for scattered storms overnight. Otherwise, cloudy. Lows around 66. Winds out of the southeast, 5 to 10 miles an hour. Cloudy skies expected again Monday. Storms likely 78. Slight chance for scattered storms Monday night. Lows level off around 68. Mainly cloudy skies expected with fog. I'm meteorologist Eric Height on 104.7 KVIK. Currently, it's 70 degrees.

0: I'm Sue Guzman. Israel and Iran trading fire early Monday in retaliatory strikes, raising concern about a widening Middle Eastern conflict. This announcement notifying people on board an airplane as they landed in Israel.
1: Missiles are coming here. We need to get off this airplane.
0: Six people injured in a stabbing at New York's Penn Station Sunday. This coming a day before President Trump attends the basketball playoffs at Madison Square Garden.
2: Fans should expect enhanced security measures when entering Madison Square Garden, including TSA-style screening procedures. Guests are strongly encouraged to arrive at least 2 hours before tip-off.
0: Fox's C.B. Cotton, 12 people dead, 200 injured after a 7.8 magnitude earthquake struck the southern Philippines. And the 79th annual Tony Awards held at Radio City Music Hall in New York City Sunday. Megadoon taking home the Tony for Best New Musical. 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
7: Chance for scattered storms overnight, otherwise cloudy. Lows around 66. Winds out of the southeast, 5 to 10 miles an hour. Cloudy skies expected again Monday. Storms likely 78. Slight chance for scattered storms Monday night. Lows level off around 68. Mainly cloudy skies expected with fog. I'm meteorologist Derek Height on 104.7 KVIK. Currently, it's 68 degrees.

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8: Chance for scattered storms overnight, otherwise cloudy. Lows around 66. Winds out of the southeast, 5 to 10 miles an hour. Cloudy skies expected again Monday. Storms likely 78. Slight chance for scattered storms Monday night. Lows level off around 68. Mainly cloudy skies expected with fog. I'm meteorologist Eric Height on 104.7 KVIK. Currently, it's 68 degrees.

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1: News. I'm Ted Linder. Iran firing missiles at Israel Sunday in retaliation for an Israeli attack on Beirut. Fox's Trey Yingst with more on President Trump's reaction.
2: The president told me it's certainly not going to help negotiations. He went on to say, what I would suggest to Iran, you shot your missiles, that's enough. Get back to the table and make a deal.
1: The Israeli Air Force responding by striking military targets belonging to the Iranian regime in western and central Iran. The 79th annual Tony Awards held at Radio City Music Hall in New York City on Sunday night, focusing on honoring theater excellence. Here's the award winner for Best Musical.
3: And the Tony Award goes to... Ooh, it's a good seal. Okay. Schmigadoon!
1: Schmigadoon has won 4 Tony Awards at this year's ceremony. America's listening to Fox News.
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10: Overcast skies today with thunderstorms likely. High temperatures reach up to 78. Southeast winds 5 to 10 miles an hour. Lows dip down to about 68 with fog in spots tonight. Slight chance for scattered thunderstorms. High temperatures reach up to 89 with fog in spots early tomorrow. A mix of clouds and sun. I'm meteorologist Derek Hite on 104.7 KVIK. Currently, it's 68 degrees.

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1: 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I'm Riley Smith. The USDA has finalized specialty crop assistance program details. We'll have more right after this.
2: 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Six winners will be recognized locally and at the Iowa State Fair with a plaque, cash prize, VIP passes, and food coupons. 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Nominations are due June 1st. 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
1: The USDA announced it has finalized the Assistance for Specialty Crop Farmers program announced late last year. Danny Munch, an economist for the American Farm Bureau Federation, said the funds are part of the USDA's broader Farm Bridge Assistance Program.
3: So the Assistance for Specialty Crops Farmers program provides $1.625 billion in one-time economic assistance to fruit, vegetable, and tree nut growers. The goal is to help offset some of the financial pressures specialty crop farmers have faced from rising labor, production, and interest expenses, and growing import competition.
1: The assistance is available to farmers who planted specialty crops in 2025 and reported those acres to the Farm Service Agency.
3: Eligible crops generally include fruits, vegetables, and tree nuts, though there are some exceptions. Floriculture, nursery crops, herbs, hops, and several other horticultural crops are excluded. Additionally, if crops are grown entirely in controlled environments, such as greenhouses or hoop houses, they are not eligible except for mushrooms.
1: Munch said the USDA is already preparing pre-filled applications for eligible farmers.
3: Farmers can access those applications online starting June 1st, or they can visit their local FSA office beginning June 8th with the application deadline on August 7th. And it's just important to note that this is a bridge assistance program and does not make farmers whole. For many growers, it will assist with cash flow.
1: For more information, visit fb.org. 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
6: Overcast skies today with thunderstorms likely. High temperatures reach up to 78. Southeast winds 5 to 10 miles an hour. Lows dip down to about 68 with fog in spots tonight. Slight chance for scattered thunderstorms. High temperatures reach up to 89 with fog in spots early tomorrow. A mix of clouds and sun. I'm meteorologist Eric Hite on 104.7 KVIK. Currently, it's 68 degrees.

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2: And a very good Monday morning. It is 6 o'clock. It's time for a look at your local news. Local news is brought to you this hour by Decorah Furniture in downtown Decorah. 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With a look at your news, here's News Director Darren Swenson.
3: For the first time in a while, some area counties have returned to designations in the U.S. Drought Monitor, which was released last week. The majority of Houston County and the northeast corner of Fillmore County in Minnesota are currently in moderate drought. The southeast three quarters of Fillmore County, the southern portion of Houston County, and in Iowa, all of Howard and Chickasaw counties, the majority of Winnesheek, Allamakee, Fayette, and Clayton counties are currently being designated as abnormally dry. In Wisconsin, all of La Crosse County and the northwest corner of Vernon County are in moderate drought. And the majority of Crawford County and the southern portion of Grant counties are designated as abnormally dry. Two public hearings will be held at tonight's meeting of the Decorah School Board. The board will accept public comments on a solar energy lease and easement and on the updated 26-27 school year calendar. The board will also deal with matters for next school year, including district legal counsel, newspaper publication, media, staff handbooks, and the master contract. The board will also consider the termination of the district's participation in the Crossroads Consortium Agreement. The meeting will begin at 5:30 at the Central Administration Office. The Decorah Planning and Zoning Commission will discuss several matters at its meeting tonight. The commission will hold discussion on a draft data center ordinance, an R5 planned unit development district preliminary plan for the former Sunflower Child Care Center property will be discussed. The commission will also hold joint discussions with the Decorah City Council regarding last mile delivery facilities and a joint discussion with the Historic Preservation Commission regarding C3 zoning changes. The meeting will begin at 5:30 at Decorah City Hall. The Allamakee County Board of Supervisors will discuss future courthouse projects at its meeting today. The supervisors will discuss an option to commit general fund dollars for future courthouse projects. The board will also consider a resolution to temporarily close a portion of the Ellingson Bridge Drive for a bridge replacement. The meeting will begin at 9 at the courthouse in Waukon. The Winnesheek County Board of Supervisors will discuss a solar update at today's meeting. John Nielsen will meet with the board to discuss a CSB solar update, and the supervisors will hold a CSB space discussion. Regular meetings will also be held with the county engineer and county attorney. The meeting will begin at 9:30 at the Courthouse Annex Building in Decorah. With news, I'm Darren Swenson.
2: 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Funeral services for 91-year-old Gail Larkin of Waukon will be held on Wednesday at 11:30 at St. John's Lutheran Church in Waukon. Friends of Gail Larkin may greet the family from 9:30 until time of service on Wednesday at the church. The Martin Grau Funeral Home is handling arrangements. Funeral services for 98-year-old Rose Zoll of New Albany will be held on Thursday at 11 o'clock at St. Joseph's Catholic Church in New Albany. Friends of Rose Zoll may greet the family from 9 until time of services on Thursday at the church. The Thornburg Grau Funeral Home in Lansing is handling arrangements. Funeral services for Jean Rovang, age 60, formerly of Decorah, will be held on Saturday at 1 p.m. at the Washington Prairie Lutheran Church. Memorial services for Joyce Odie, age 81, of Decorah, will be held on Thursday at 12:15 at the Helms Funeral Home in Decorah. A celebration of life for Joyce Odie will follow the memorial service from 1 to 3 p.m. at the funeral home. Funeral services for Betty Hansen, age 87, of Decorah, will be held on Saturday at 11 o'clock at the Glenwood Lutheran Church. A visitation for Betty Hansen will be held on Friday from 4 to 6 p.m. at the Helms Funeral Home in Decorah. It's time for a look at your national news headlines with Fox News. 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
4: Fox News, I'm Sue Guzman. Sirens sounding in Israel as Iran launched a barrage of attacks early Monday, raising concerns about a widening Middle Eastern conflict. This announcement notifying people on board an airplane as it landed earlier in Israel.
5: Missiles are coming here. We need to get off this airplane.
4: Six people injured in a stabbing at New York's Penn Station. Suspect was taken into custody at the scene. Person suffered serious injuries. So far, no word on the motive. 19 people dead, 200 injured after a 7.8 magnitude earthquake struck the southern Philippines, many buildings collapsing. The 79th annual Tony Awards held at Radio City Music Hall in New York Sunday night. Schmigadoon taking home the Tony for Best New Musical. 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
2: Yes, safe travels and safe a lot of things. It is going to be a nasty week as far as weather and temperatures and potential for some storms, all the things. So make sure you're hydrating, water, electrolytes, those types of things, resting when you can. Just be careful out there. It is going to be pretty doggone warm today. It looks like maybe only 78, but still potential for some severe weather rolling through with that. The real heat moves in tomorrow, it sounds like. Becoming mostly sunny, highs near 89 degrees. Your heat index value is around 97. about a 50% chance we'll see some more rain, possibly high winds, those types of things Tuesday night. Then 90 degrees with breezy conditions throughout the day there on Wednesday. So there too, Wednesday is going to be a cooker of a day. And then Wednesday night really is when they're talking about the best chance for some of these more severe storms. But the chance for severe storms is there. There's an 80% chance we're going to see weather today, showers, thunderstorms, all the things that go along with that. 30% chance you may see some scattered stuff overnight tonight. Tomorrow, there's no chance right now, just that it's going to be very, very hot. And then Tuesday night, a 50% chance, 80% chance of scattered showers, thunderstorms, severe weather during the day on Wednesday, and a 60% chance Wednesday night. After that, Thursday straightens around a little bit. Sunshine, 84 degrees, sunny and 84 on Friday. Looking ahead to your weekend, a chance of some showers and T-storms Friday night and into Saturday. Otherwise, Saturday, sunshine and 81, sunny and 77 on Sunday. So if you can make it through these next few days, it is going to be very warm. And so, again, you're going to hear us talking about it on the news. You're going to hear us talking about it on the air in various and sundry ways. Staying weather aware is important, but also staying aware of your person. It is going to be very, very warm. Not so, the humidity and whatnot is going to be a factor. I'm sure it's going to be very warm today. As well, but looking for a high around 78. Tomorrow is when the real cooker really kind of heats up as far as that goes. 89 again for a high with your heat index values in the upper 90s. So do take care of yourselves and take care of your neighbors and your pets and your critters, and do what you can to stay cool, because you just don't want to get sick. It is not a good thing to have happen. It is currently 66 degrees. It's a little overcast. It doesn't look like we have any rain falling right now in downtown Decorah, but there again, it kind of looks like it could just start at about any moment. So this is kind of what it's going to look like the next few days. So don't put your umbrellas away or your rain gear or your radio. We'll keep you updated on what's going on with the weather. Let's see, what else do we have going on? It's Bull Bash Week. That's right. So there's so much excitement along with that. That comes up on Friday. And I don't know if you heard me say that Friday forecast, but listen to this. Sunshine, 84 degrees. And so all my the Bull Bash committee members, I know you can, this is the 17th annual. And if those of you that remember when this all first started, they battled with rain for so many of the first few years and stuck with it and have done incredible work. So looking forward to that. That's going to be a great time coming up on Friday, which, by the way, here's the phrase you want to know on Friday here, because you could win cash from us. The 17th annual Winnesheek County Fireman's Bull Bash, Friday, June 12th. That's the phrase that's going to win you cash. It's your golden word phrase. And, of course, that is where you're going to want to be this Friday night. They have done just incredible, incredible work. And if you know anything at all about fire departments, it is it's an expensive thing to keep your firefighters trained, to keep the appropriate equipment out and about so they can do their jobs and keep everybody safe. So it takes a tremendous amount of money to keep those guys going. And the Bull Bash crew have raised a huge chunk of money. And of course, we'll be talking lots more about them, about that with them coming up on Friday morning. But that's Friday evening. Now, you can get your tickets in advance, $20 at local Quick Stars, $25 the night of the show. Kids 12 and under are free. And that's right. When we say kids, we want you to bring the whole family. It's a great time. They have a kids' boot race. Don't forget the fireman's sack race. They'll have a dance, food on the grounds down there, barrel racing, and of course, bull riding. It's a great time. So don't miss out. That's coming up this Friday night. And don't miss this for your schedule this week, because it could win you cash. The 17th annual Winnesheek County Fireman's Bull Bash, Friday, June 12th. The 17th annual Winnesheek County Fireman's Bull Bash, Friday, June 12th. That's the phrase that's going to win somebody some cash coming up. It's your golden word phrase this week. We also have, by the way, we're up to an even dozen. It was a big day yesterday for Denny Hamlin at Michigan. And Chad Holthaus predicted that Denny Hamlin would win at Michigan in our Pick a Winner contest. So we're up to an even dozen now. Qualifiers there for that $750 gift certificate that will be given away at the end of the racing season. You want to get in on that? It's a fun contest, A. So, yes, you want to do it. B, you could win a $750 gift certificate to Jim's Appliance and JW Kitchens in Decorah. So sign up today. That's where you sign up, at Jim's in Decorah. And then we'll draw our qualifiers for this week's Pick a Winner contest on Thursday. We'll be racing this weekend at the Pocono Raceway. And as I mentioned just a few seconds ago, it looked like it could rain at about any time. The rain just started falling here in downtown Decorah. So there again, that's kind of what we're going to be looking at on and off here for the next few days. Extreme heat and then potential for some severe weather. So you keep your radio on, keep your ear here. We'll keep you updated on what is going on, what might not be going on. Of course, there's softball and baseball happening all week long. So we'll talk more about that when we come up here to talk about sports. Don't forget, we've got NASCAR trivia. Just a little before 7 o'clock today, your chance to win one of those KBIK coolers and some cookies barbecue sauce. If you're tuned into sports, we'll give you the answer to the NASCAR trivia question. You just have to tune in. Yeah, I'm glad you are. Happy Monday morning. Oh, Jody joins us after 7. You bet. It's a good day.

Looking out the window right now, and we're seeing some rain showers happening, and that's kind of the story for today. Showers and thunderstorms possible kind of on and off throughout the day today. 78 degrees for a high, so keep your ear to the radio and be hydrating and preparing for the extra heat we're going to see for a couple of days here. Today is Upsy Daisy Day, so it was last Monday. Thank God it's Monday day. So now it's Upsy Daisy. Yeah. Face the day in a positive way. It's a good way to start the new week. We're raring to go. Both feet in. Had a good weekend. It's time to charge in with the work, right? Best Friends Day. Big shout out to your BFFs. It's good to have friends. It's also Name Your Poison Day. So be thinking about this. If you could have all of one bad for you thing for the rest of your life without repercussions, what would you pick? I don't know. When you have as many bad habits as I do, it's hard to choose. It's also World Brain Tumor Day today, World Oceans Day, Marine Life, Sea Lanes, International Trade. Incredible things that happen on the ocean. It's also Jelly-Filled Donut Day. So if you didn't have one of those on Friday, you get a redo chance here today. Hey, tomorrow is Strawberry Rhubarb Pie Day, and Scuttlebutt on the Street they're going to be picking strawberries at Wold's tomorrow. So there you have it. Pick your rhubarb today, go pick your strawberries tomorrow, and make us a pie the next day. It's also International Clothesline Week. I have a clothesline. It hardly ever gets used. I like having it for the times that I do want it. But I have some neighbors that are faithful. I'm not sure that they dry anything except on the clothesline. They do it year round. I think it's very ambitious. Very ambitious. Hey, it's Nancy Sinatra's birthday today. Nancy Sinatra is 86 years old. It's also Boz Scaggs' birthday today. He's 82. Bonnie Tyler celebrating today. I'm going to throw in lots of birthday tunes here on the radio. Bonnie Tyler is 75. Nick Rhodes with Duran Duran. That's right. He's 64. Juliana Margulies. You know her from The Good Wife, The Morning Show. She's also on ER for years. She is 60 today. Kanye West is 49 today. Was also 42 years ago on this date, 1984, the legendary supernatural comedy film Ghostbusters was released. And 42 years later, I still have never seen Ghostbusters. Yep. And I'm okay. I mean, this is not what's keeping me up at night. Just saying. I got a load of local folks celebrating birthdays and anniversaries. Great list, both from yesterday and today. We'll look at that coming up right after this. It's Pat Benatar. Good morning.

at Benatar on Classic Hits 104.7 on this 8th day of the month of June already. June is Dairy Month, so if you haven't gotten out there and gotten yourself signed up in our June Dairy Month giveaway, you'll want to do that. We are going to be doing that giveaway coming up here at the end of the month. We'll be giving away two Grizzly 45 coolers and a $150 gift card to WW Homestead Dairy and Waukon. So, great stuff. Get signed up today. You can find the entire list of locations where there's a registration box just by logging on to our website. 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While you're logging on to our website, you can check out all kinds of things, including our Flashback Friday. If you didn't hear Arnie Larson's interview from last week, he did a great job. It was really interesting to talk to him. And we're going to be talking this week, I believe, unless something has changed majorly, Mike Kelly with Kelly Realty. They're celebrating 50 years in business. And Mike's going to come in and talk all about that. Coming up on Friday morning, maybe with a special guest, maybe. About 6:35, Friday morning's Flashback Friday from Prosper Lumber. Good friend Alan Dahl up there in Prosper. Thanks for sponsoring Flashback Friday. We're going to look at your birthday and anniversaries celebrating yesterday, Sunday, June the 7th. Bruce Peterson, happy birthday. Kyle Falk turned 41. Deb McKernan, happy birthday. Emily Roberts is 27. John Zidlicky had a birthday yesterday, along with Sharon Schmidt, who turned 15. David Pesanowski, happy birthday. Doug Schmelzer celebrated yesterday. Colton Mickelson, happy birthday. Jasmine Halber, 16. Donna Eberlein had a birthday yesterday, along with Riley Brinks, who turned 31. And Quentin Taylor, happy birthday. Then celebrating today, Dan Christopher. Riley Brockway has a birthday on the 8th day of June, along with Lee Blake. Also, Blake Daly, happy birthday. Steve White down there at Maids, happy birthday. Steve Roy Hageman celebrating along with Diane Kecker. Adam

0: I think if I'm doing my math right, he should be 19. Alexa Lensing is 17. Sue Steenard celebrating today, along with Justin Neibauer, my good pal Virginia Carlsbrotten. Happy birthday. Caden Schnelly celebrating along with Courtney Smith. Kelly Kroll on the ridge there at DNK is 65. Happy birthday, Kelly. Kyle Hagan is turning 25. And Stephanie Burrows celebrates today along with Ben Knutson. And you can tell it's anniversary season, or marriage season, I guess. We have a load of anniversaries on our list celebrating here today in Fayette. Jack and Sue Fry celebrating yesterday. John and Roxy Snitzler also yesterday. Charlotte and Emile Platt, 70 years of marriage. Down in Lansing, Les's neighbors there, Bob and Kathy Hansen celebrating 33 here today. Yesterday, Tom and Leslie Cook celebrated 41. Celebrating 30 years today, Mike and Sherry Darling. Happy anniversary also today, Ryan and Jessica Hommel. 24 years of marriage there. Celebrating yesterday, the Juves, John and Nancy. Also on Sunday, Mike and Connie Hirushka. Happy anniversary. Then on Sunday, Don and Donna Baumler celebrating 46 years there. And Tyler and Leah Barth are celebrating lucky number 7 today. If I'm missing somebody on that list, you know the drill. You just have to call here. It's 382-KVIKE.
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1: Overcast skies today with thunderstorms likely. High temperatures reach up to 78. Southeast winds 5 to 10 miles an hour. Lows dip down to about 68 with fog in spots tonight. Slight chance for scattered thunderstorms. High temperatures reach up to 89 with fog in spots early tomorrow. A mix of clouds and sun. I'm meteorologist Eric Height on 104.7 KVIK. Currently, it's 66 degrees.
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0: Before we take a look at sports, I forgot to mention also, I guess we got about 6/10, just a little over 6/10 of an inch of rain yesterday with that shower that rolled through late yesterday afternoon and overnight. And then here in the Decorah area, it was just a little over 9/10 of an inch of rain. And you listen to Darren's news and hear him talking drought, a little bit of rain, probably okay. More rain on the way, as we've been mentioning, and some heat in the forecast. Going to be about 78 for a high today, but much warmer than that tomorrow and Wednesday. And along with that, some potential for some severe weather. We'll keep you updated. You just keep your radio on. It's currently 66 degrees, seeing a little light rain falling. It's time for a look at sports. 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On an action-packed afternoon where perseverance proved as important as raw speed, veteran Denny Hamlin pulled off an amazing run from the rear of the starting grid to claim the checkered flag, taking his second consecutive and fourth overall trophy in the NASCAR Cup Series Fire Keepers Casino 400 at a sold-out Michigan International Speedway. The massive effort marked Hamlin's 63rd career win, tying him with the late Kyle Busch for ninth place on the Cup Series all-time wins list. And as importantly as the showing, combined with points leader Tyler Reddick's first DNF of the season, cut Hamlin's deficit to Reddick nearly in half. He now trails him by only 51 points, with 11 races left to settle the Cup Series regular season title. Hamlin celebrated the milestone victory, his third of the year and second consecutive last-to-first effort in as many weeks, by waving a black and white number 18 Kyle Busch flag outside his driver's window while driving around the track for a victory lap, capped by a long burnout. The ode to two-time series champion Busch, Hamlin's former teammate who died 2 weeks ago from pneumonia and sepsis, received huge applause and a standing ovation from the massive grandstand crowd. Although Hamlin won the pole position for Sunday's race, he started from the rear of the 37-car field after the team made unapproved adjustments after qualifying. The opening stage was mostly frustrating for Hamlin, who only managed to run between 20th and 30th place. But the perennial championship contender and his teammate made adjustments all day, and he was running in top five by lap 140 of the 200-lap race. A record 11 caution flags plus a 20-minute red flag incident flew for incidents and accidents throughout the afternoon, involving half the field to varying degrees, all while the stoppages slowed the race. It also allowed drivers to save enough fuel late, enabling them to make a checkered flag without losing positions on extra pit stops. Although Hamlin was far in front of the field, the positions just behind him were decided in the closing lap. The runner-up was Michigan native Jones's best of the season. Bubba Wallace finished third, and his 23 XI Racing Toyota, co-owned by Hamlin and NBA legend Michael Jordan. Hendrick Motorsports' Kyle Larson was fourth in the number five. Carson Hocevar rounds out your top five in the number 77 Chevrolet. A nine-car chain reaction wreck early in the race eliminated championship leader and the 2024 Michigan winner Reddick from contention. Another dramatic incident with four runners Chase Elliott and Christopher Bell with just 51 laps to go necessitated a 20-minute red flag to repair the track wall. The red flag was necessitated after a hard collision between the two trophy contenders as they ran side by side vying for second place. Elliott's number 9 got loose, moved up the track into Bell's number 20 Joe Gibbs Racing Toyota. Daniel Suarez, who won at Charlotte Motor Speedway just 2 weeks ago, finished sixth, followed by Joey Logano, who was at seventh place effort, marked his fifth top 10 of the season. Logano's teammate Ryan Blaney was eighth in the number 12 Ford, followed by Chris Buescher and Chase Briscoe. Not only was the top of the championship standings drastically affected yesterday, but now only 26 points separate the 14th place Shane Van Gisbergen from 17th place Joey Logano, with the top 16 drivers advancing to the chase, which begins September 6th at Darlington. The Cup Series moves to another of its traditional venues next week, the Pocono Raceway, for Sunday's Great American Getaway 400 at the famous 2.5 mile triangle. Briscoe is the defending race winner at that track, and you'll be able to tune in to that race Sunday afternoon at 1 o'clock here at your racing station. With a further look at sports, here's Darren Swenson.
1: Caledonia's Avery Ogdahl was named to the AA All-Tournament team at the Minnesota State High School Softball Tournament, which concluded on Friday. The Warriors were the consolation champions in Class AA, and they ended their season with a 28-3 record. Six area golfers have been named to the spring academic All-State team by the Iowa High School Golf Coaches Association. In Class 3A, on the boys' end of things, Tommy Sexton from Decorah. In the 3A girls' list, Olivia Princes from Decorah. And on the 2A girls' list, Zoe Meemert, Kenzie Mullers, and Kernan Ruppert of Crestwood, and Olivia Gertz of New Hampton. The Iowa Girls Coaches Association has released its all-region girls golf teams in Class 1A Region 4, Maya Lensing of Southwind, Class 2A Region 2, Ainsley Teeling of Crestwood, and Kirsten Nuss of New Hampton. Eric Olson was named the Class 2A Region 2 Coach of the Year from New Hampton. Also making the team in Class 2A Region 4, Taryn Mosier of North Fayette Valley and Devin Meyer of MFL Marmac. We'll have two baseball games on the radio from separate locations tonight. Southwind will travel to Turkey Valley for an Upper Iowa Conference doubleheader. We'll have game one of that doubleheader on the air with Randy Iverson beginning at 4 o'clock on 94.9 and 99.1 The River. And then Waukon will host North Fayette Valley in an Upper Iowa Conference doubleheader. We'll have game two of that game with Pat Wagner from Waukon on 94.9 and 99.1 The River and at RiverRadioFM.com. That's a look at sports for a Monday morning. I'm Darren Swenson.
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0: It's the Beatles on Classic Hits 104.7. It's time for NASCAR trivia. If you were tuned in just a few minutes ago, you know the answer to this question. If you were not tuned in just a few minutes ago, you have Google right there in your hand. Just Google it, and you could win a KVIK cooler and some cookies, barbecue sauce. Cookies, Iowa company, and of course, enormous fans of racing all the way around. We appreciate them supporting us here, too. Denny Hamlin, the winner yesterday at Michigan. I want to know how many career victories for Hamlin. How many career victories? 382-5845 for that cooler and the cookies barbecue sauce. How many career victories after yesterday's race at Michigan for Denny Hamlin? 382-5845, of course, a victory for Chad Holthaus, too. He at least is in our Pick a Winner contest now. As a qualifier, so congratulations to him. How many career victories for Denny Hamlin? I would like to know from you. How many, what number do you think that is?
1: 63.
0: It is 63. You're exactly right. Who's this?
1: This is Dale.
0: All right, Dale, you swing by the radio station and pick up your cooler and your barbecue sauce. And Dale, tell me who made you a winner this morning.
1: AVIK.
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10: Thunderstorms likely today. Otherwise, cloudy skies expected. Daytime highs approaching 78. Winds out of the east, 5 to 10 miles an hour. Cloudy skies expected with fog in spots tonight. Slight chance for scattered thunderstorms. Lows dip down to about 68. High temperatures reach up to 89. With fog in spots early tomorrow. Sunshine mixed with clouds at times. Meteorologist Derek Kite on 104.7 KVIK. Currently, it's 67 degrees.

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2: For the first time in a while, some area counties have returned to designations in the U.S. Drought Monitor, which was released last week. The majority of Houston County and the northeast corner of Fillmore County in Minnesota are currently in moderate drought. The southeast three quarters of Fillmore County, the southern portion of Houston County, and in Iowa, all of Howard and Chickasaw counties, the majority of Winnesheek, Allamakee, Fayette, and Clayton counties are currently being designated as abnormally dry. In Wisconsin, all of La Crosse County and the northwest corner of Vernon County are in moderate drought, and the majority of Crawford County and the southern portion of Grant counties are designated as abnormally dry. Two public hearings will be held at tonight's meeting of the Decorah School Board. The board will accept public comments on a solar energy lease and easement and on the updated 26-27 school year calendar. The board will also deal with matters for next school year, including district legal counsel, newspaper publication, media, staff handbooks, and the master contract. The board will also consider the termination of the district's participation in the Crossroads Consortium Agreement. The meeting will begin at 5:30 at the Central Administration Office. The Decorah Planning and Zoning Commission will discuss several matters at its meeting tonight. The commission will hold discussion on a draft data center ordinance, an R5 planned unit development district preliminary plan for the former Sunflower Child Care Center property will be discussed. The commission will also hold joint discussions with the Decorah City Council regarding last mile delivery facilities and a joint discussion with the Historic Preservation Commission regarding C3 zoning changes. The meeting will begin at 5:30 at Decorah City Hall. The Allamakee County Board of Supervisors will discuss future courthouse projects at its meeting today. The supervisors will discuss an option to commit general fund dollars for future courthouse projects. The board will also consider a resolution to temporarily close a portion of the Ellingson Bridge Drive for a bridge replacement. The meeting will begin at 9 at the courthouse in Waukon. The Winnesheek County Board of Supervisors will discuss a solar update at today's meeting. John Nielsen will meet with the board to discuss a CSB solar update, and the supervisors will hold a CSB space discussion. Regular meetings will also be held with the county engineer and county attorney. The meeting will begin at 9:30 at the Courthouse Annex Building in Decorah. With news, I'm Darren Swenson.
1: 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Funeral services for 91-year-old Gail Larkin of Waukon will be held on Wednesday at 11:30 at St. John's Lutheran Church in Waukon. Friends of Gail Larkin may greet the family from 9:30 until time of service on Wednesday at the church. The Martin Grau Funeral Home is handling arrangements. Funeral services for 98-year-old Rose Zoll of New Albin will be held on Thursday at 11 o'clock at St. Joseph's Catholic Church in New Albin. Friends of Rose Zoll may greet the family from 9 until time of services on Thursday at the church. The Thornburg Grau Funeral Home in Lansing is handling arrangements. Funeral services for Jean Roving, age 60, formerly of Decorah, will be held on Saturday at 1 p.m. at the Washington Prairie Lutheran Church. Memorial services for Joyce Odie, age 81, of Decorah, will be held on Thursday at 12:15 at the Helms Funeral Home in Decorah. A celebration of life for Joyce Odie will follow the memorial service from 1 to 3 p.m. at the funeral home. Funeral services for Betty Hansen, age 87, of Decorah, will be held on Saturday at 11 o'clock at the Glenwood Lutheran Church. A visitation for Betty Hansen will be held on Friday from 4 to 6 p.m. at the Helms Funeral Home in Decorah. It's time for a look at your national news headlines with Fox News. 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
3: Fox News, I'm CJ Papa. President Trump earlier on Truth Social posting, Israel and Iran must immediately stop shooting. This after the two enemies traded fire.
4: More explosions rocked the Iranian capital of Tehran as the Israelis are going on the offensive after they came under a significant Iranian ballistic missile attack overnight. This all started yesterday afternoon when the IDF struck the Lebanese capital of Beirut.
3: Fox's Trey Inks in Tel Aviv. Former reality TV star, Republican candidate for mayor in L.A., Spencer Pratt, falls to third place. Right now, he would miss out on the November runoff.
5: Mayor Karen Bass still leads the pack, but progressive city councilwoman Nithya Raman, she's racking up votes as thousands that have come in the last several days have gone to her.
3: That's Fox's Anita Vogel reporting. Major earthquake rocks the southern Philippines. At least 32 people are dead. 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
1: Showers and thunderstorms on and off possible today. Now, the rain we were seeing just a little bit earlier has kind of stopped. But there again, there's a potential for showers and T-storms. But we're looking for a high around 78 today. So a little reasonable if you take it into consideration compared to what we're going to be seeing here in the coming days. Scattered showers overnight tonight possible. It's only about a 30% chance, but they're just kind of hit and miss all over the place. There are clouds and lows around 68. Then tomorrow, you're going to start the day. It's probably going to be a little bit foggy for you. Fog hanging out till about 9 o'clock. Cloudy. Then the sun's going to peak out. We're looking for highs near 89 degrees. Heat index values as high as 97. So with the rain and things that we've seen here today and yesterday and whatnot, you're looking for the potential for some storms and excitement. Overnight Tuesday night, there's about a 50% chance we'll see some showers and thunderstorms, clouds, and only 73 for a low. So we're not going to lose a lot of that heat overnight Tuesday night. Then Wednesday, also going to be hot, breezy conditions. Highs near 90 degrees with the southwest wind, 11 to 18 miles an hour, gusting as high as 29 miles per hour. But then we've got an 80% chance we're going to see some showers and thunderstorms on Wednesday, 60% chance on Wednesday night. So there, too, this is one of those situations where you're going to want to stay very weather aware. We will keep you updated on the radio and tell you where it's safe to be in those types of things, but just to be weather aware. Then you get a little bit of a break in the heat, okay? So sunshine, 84 on Thursday, sunny and 84 on Friday. Saturday, sunshine and 81, and Sunday, sunny and 77. So hang on, you can do it, but we are looking at some extreme heat rolling here in the next couple of days. So do be very, very aware of that and keeping yourself hydrated and as cool as you possibly can. You definitely don't want to end up with some kind of heat stroke or whatnot out of this deal. Take care of yourself here in the coming days and keep your, like I said, keep your radio on. We'll keep you updated on what's going on with the potential storms and things as they roll through the area. We're going to take a look at, let's see, where did it go? My rainfall totals, they're from yesterday up in up in Hesper, we had just a little over 0.6 inch, and here in Decorah, they're reporting in at about 0.9 inch of rain from that rain we saw late yesterday afternoon and overnight hours. There again, we're looking at potential for rain scattered on and off throughout the day, and then these showers and thunderstorms and things. Usually, you know how it goes. In the Midwest here, we get some of that heat and humidity. It stirs up a few things, so be aware of that in the coming couple of days. I've got the Smithereens, the Pet Shop Boys, and Queen right now. Nell and Jody hanging out on your Monday morning, 66 degrees. Good morning.

0: Starting your day on the right foot. It's Nell and Jody.
1: Do you seriously believe that having money automatically brings you happiness?
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0: Classic Hits on a 4.7 with the Smithereens. Nell and Jody hanging out on your Monday. It's Monday morning. How are you today?
1: Fabulous. Thanks for asking.
0: Looking Doppler Dale. Have an exciting week. Olaf loves these kind of weeks. We're about to have some wild weather.
1: Exactly.
0: And,
1: watching the rain. And
0: yay for that.
1: A little over 8 tenths. Yesterday.
0: Yeah, according to the precip app or whatever, we had 0.93 here at the station and 0.63 at home. So, I don't know. It was good.
1: Yeah, it's coming down pretty good.
0: Yeah,
1: Friday night.
0: What did you get rain Friday night? Because you know we didn't get a drop out of that storm that you sent us the video of the lightning and all this stuff. We didn't get a drop. But Elizabeth and Christian live just about a mile south and a mile and a half west of us. And they don't have rain gauge, but they had puddles in their yard. And then I heard somebody else who had gotten like an inch and a half out of it.
1: We got an inch.
0: Really?
1: And it washed some of the road, too.
0: Oh,
1: so
0: of course it did.
1: It must have came down pretty hard.
0: That's the
1: I didn't. When I sent you that video of the lightning, I mean, the sky above me was totally clear.
0: And then it was
1: And to the north and the east, it was just like the sky was on fire. It just kept going and going.
0: It was wild.
1: No thunder.
0: No, exactly. I mean, I woke up to the lightning, but it was, you know, and then, like I said, no rain at all
1: at
0: our house.
1: Apparently at 12:30 at all.
0: Wow, that's super.
1: And I slept through the whole thing.
0: Wow, there you go.
1: Yeah.
0: Good rains. Well, and either way, as Darren mentioned on the news, if you haven't heard that, you can check that out on our website, kvikradio.com, or hear it again coming up here at 8 o'clock. There are still places in our area that are considered in drought. So I think a little bit of easy rain would be good. That's not necessarily what's going to be happening here in the coming days. But highs today, 78. So, I mean, I don't know. I was under the impression it was going to be just really, really bad today. I mean, it'll be humid, I'm sure, because of the rain that we've had. But 78, and then tomorrow the real heat begins. But if you can hang on till Wednesday or Wednesday night, it's going to... After Wednesday, because Wednesday is when it's going to be,
1: not good.
0: So hang on, but also be careful of yourselves. It's Upsy Daisy Day, so you're supposed to get up gloriously, gratefully, and gleefully each morning. Upsy Day sounds.
1: Somebody at my house didn't get the memo.
0: Oh, my dog wakes up every day. How should we put it that way?
1: Maybe
0: Linus is always happy. They're huge.
1: Except I'm allergic.
0: You should, and you're allergic. You need to get one of those allergy-free dogs.
1: Yeah, it doesn't work.
0: Oh, they don't? Really?
1: It's the dander. It's not the hair.
0: Oh.
1: But, yeah.
0: I thought those things were also supposed to be dander-free.
1: Yeah,
0: no? Well. The hypoallergenic dogs? Of course, you'll spend all your retirement money on
1: exactly.
0: it. I mean, I'm just saying. I don't know. It's also World Oceans Day. So there you go. Yay for the ocean. Take me to the beach. It's jelly-filled donut. Yes, you are. Not
1: yes,
0: terribly long. A jelly-filled donut day today. So if you didn't have enough sugar and sweets on Friday during donut day, you have another chance to do that. And it's Name Your Poison Day. So...
1: sounds of this.
0: If you could have one bad for you thing for the rest of your life without any repercussions, what would you pick?
1: I love it.
0: But you can only pick one. I hate it because which one of my many...
1: Oh, I know which one I'd pick.
0: Well, go ahead. Or you don't want to tell us on the radio.
1: I'm not going to say.
0: Okay.
1: It's the repercussion part that I like, not having
0: any repercussions. Yeah, exactly. I do too. So it's pick your poison. Think about that. What do you want? Carbs, alcohol.
1: Mm-hmm.
0: Oh, yeah. You bet. Nancy Sinatra's birthday today. She's 86. Yeah, you got it. And I've got it. I'll get it lined up here eventually.
1: Oh, that'd be great.
0: Boz Scaggs' birthday also today. Let's see. Who else? Bonnie Tyler's birthday today. Nick Rhodes from Duran Duran, birthday today, celebrating. He is 64. Juliana Margulies from ER. You remember her from ER? You were an ER watcher?
1: Nope.
0: I was just thinking about that the other day. Man, there was a long time in there where Thursday nights at 8 o'clock, I was watching the ER. It didn't matter.
1: And you're the one who's never seen Ghostbusters.
0: And there you go. That was the other weird thing for today. Or not weird thing, but yeah, still haven't. 42 years ago, 1984.
1: Are you afraid?
0: No, I just don't care. And I don't know. Okay, so Bill Murray is funny enough.
1: I was going to say, is somebody in there that you don't like?
0: I never saw it at the time. I get the premise. It doesn't really sound that funny to me. I don't know. And I've also understood that Bill Murray is an absolute jerk as a human being. And so now I'm kind of like...
1: Now you really don't want to watch
0: now
1: it.
0: Now I kind of hate it. I don't want to see any of his stuff. I shouldn't judge, but whatever. 42 years ago. the they're calling it a supernatural comedy film.
1: Yeah, it was pretty. It's pretty funny.
0: And isn't there a new one that came out just a couple of years ago?
1: Ghostbusters 2,
0: well, I mean,
1: three,
0: I knew these guys did some, but I thought
1: four,
0: they have a new gen of.
1: Or, oh, I don't gosh. Know.
0: There again,
1: a lot.
0: Was it that great to begin with? But whatever, you do you. I am not going to say anything about it. But yeah, that was 42
1: well,
0: years ago.
1: You already did.
0: Oh, then I'm done.
1: Then never mind.
0: Never mind. We're not going to watch Ghostbusters. I don't have time for that.
1: Okay.
0: It'll be okay. 66 degrees. We'll look at your local birthdays and anniversaries. But first up, it's Ozzy and Classic Hits. Good morning.

0: Ozzy Osbourne on Classic Hits 104.7. Nell and Jody, do you ever have trouble where you go out someplace and you meet somebody and you're like, oh, nice to meet you, Joe Smith, whatever your name is. And then you go to say goodbye and you can't remember their name. So, well, you may be feeling insecure about that, but psychologists now say that it might just mean that you're highly intelligent.
1: Oh, I like that.
0: I do too. Same.
1: That's much better.
0: Any excuse I can have for forgetting stuff. One explanation is called the fan effect, where your brain stores so much information about a new person that retrieving every single detail, like their name.
1: Like that wouldn't be important.
0: I know. What's so important about that? Is it just becomes harder to find. Research also suggests that highly attentive social people may be more intelligent, but may struggle more with names because they're busy reading social cues, adjusting their behavior, and absorbing context. So you can remember where this person was born and all the details that you talked about, but I don't remember what your name is.
1: That's happened to me. Like, just when you're talking about somebody, and it's like, I know your husband, I know all your kids, I could tell you your birthday, I know what you did last summer, but what's your name again?
0: I know, it's dumb. But since names aren't strongly linked to meaning, they're easy to forget.
1: Well, isn't there a Dale Carnegie course where, like, if I met you, I would use your name in a sentence over and over again? Which makes you feel important.
0: It is, right? Yes. I think that it makes you feel important, but then it also gives you a hook to hang that on.
1: Right, exactly.
0: You know, there are people out there, though. My friend Joe Sweeney jumps right to mind. But his sister Joan, who also owns she and her husband own Village Farm in Mabel, they never forget. I swear it does not matter. And they always use your name every single time.
1: But that makes you feel valued.
0: It makes you feel valued. Yeah, it makes you feel. But I mean, still, it doesn't matter where you are. Sometimes you're not at their store and they'll still say.
1: And they still know your name.
0: Absolutely.
1: Oh, wow.
0: This is impressive to me. But I don't know. When Joe did the Flashback Friday in here talking about Village Farm in Waukon, he had a conversation about his dad making that very clear to them that was a very important thing. So maybe his dad invented Carnegie class.
1: Right. Could have.
0: I don't know. But anyway, so your awkward blank when you're blanking out on names may not be about disinterest, but about intelligent, overloaded, overactive brain that's trying to make someone feel more comfortable.
1: I love it.
0: So just don't beat yourself up over the whole deal. Do the best you can.
1: And carry on.
0: Exactly. Oh, I love it.
1: Alrighty.
0: All right. Speaking of names, holy moly, there's a bunch of them. We have a lot of birthdays on our list here today.
1: Let's hope I get it right.
0: Yeah. You'll be fine, I promise. Celebrating, we look back to yesterday, Sunday, June the 7th. Bruce Peterson, happy birthday.
1: And Kyle Falk, 41, and number 67.
0: Is the number 67 stock car.
1: I was putting that all together.
0: Deb McKernan also celebrated yesterday. Happy birthday.
1: And turning 27, Emily Roberts.
0: John Zidlicky, happy birthday.
1: Sharon Schmidt is 15.
0: And David Pesanowski.
1: Oh, yes. It's like, I don't
0: know. Don't jump down to today yet. Yeah. We're not quite there.
1: No. I just went to the top because I wasn't going to say that name.
0: Oh, well, the
1: Duck. Doug Schmelzer.
0: You get to say Doug's name instead.
1: I know. And he celebrated yesterday.
0: Colton Mickelson also celebrated. Happy birthday.
1: Jasmine Hauber turned 16.
0: And Donna Eberling.
1: Riley Brinks, 31.
0: And Quentin Taylor. Then celebrating today, we just got a phone call here about this one. Alex Reichs, down originally from the Lawler area, but in the senior living there at New Hampton, is 100 years old today. So happy triple digits.
1: Happy birthday. Dan Christopher.
0: And Riley Brockway, happy birthday.
1: Lee Blake.
0: And Blake Dolly, happy birthday.
1: And my friend Steve White, best man at our wedding down at Maid's,
0: right.
1: Celebrating today. I wonder how old he is.
0: We could

0: say it on the radio.
1: We could.
0: You don't have to.
1: I don't know it. I'm wondering.
0: Oh, you really are wondering. I really thought you knew.
1: No.
0: Oh.
1: No.
0: That's okay. It's okay. Happy birthday, Steve. Roy Hoggeman also celebrating today. Happy birthday.
1: Diane Kuker?
0: I think it's Kecker, but sure, let's go there.
1: Okay.
0: Adam Beckman, happy birthday.
1: And the Quam twins turn 18, Olivia and Kendall.
0: And Elliot Becker is 14.
1: Gatlin Dahlberg.
0: And Alexa Lensing is 17.
1: Sue Stenard?
0: Steenard, I think Steenard? It is. Yep.
1: Oh, that's two E's.
0: That is two E's. You got it. Justin Neibauer, happy birthday.
1: Your friend,
0: my
1: Virginia
0: good buddy,
1: Carlsbaden.
0: Yes. So if you see Virginia or if you're driving by their place, make sure you honk. Caden Schnelly also celebrating today. Great young fellow there, too. Happy birthday, Caden.
1: Courtney Smith.
0: And Kelly Kroll up there on the ridge, the K with D and K.
1: And
0: 65 today. Happy birthday, Kelly.
1: Turning 25 is Kyle Hagen.
0: And Stephanie Burrows.
1: Ben Knutson rounds out the list.
0: You got it. Then we have a pile of anniversaries. Here we go. Buckle up. It is Jack and Sue Fry's anniversary. They're celebrating today in Fayette.
1: And celebrating yesterday was John and Roxy Schnitzler.
0: And Charlotte and Emil Platt celebrating number 70.
1: Back to today, we've got Bob and Kathy Hansen, 33 years.
0: And they're Les's neighbors down there in Lansing, I do believe.
1: Yay.
0: And then my neighbors celebrating yesterday, Tom and Leslie Cook, 41 years. Happy anniversary, you guys.
1: And then back to today, Mike and Sherry Darling, 30 years.
0: And also today, Ryan and Jessica Hommel, 24 years.
1: And let's go back to Sunday. John and Nancy
0: Sounds
1: Jew.
0: Good. Mike and Connie Hereshka, happy anniversary yesterday.
1: Don and Donna Balmer, 46 years.
0: And the Barths celebrating lucky number 7 today. Tyler and Leah, happy anniversary. That's a great list. If we're missing somebody on that list, you know what to do. You just call here. It's 382-KBIKE.
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9: Thunderstorms likely today, otherwise cloudy skies expected. Daytime highs approaching 78. Winds out of the east, 5 to 10 miles an hour. Cloudy skies expected with fog in spots tonight. Slight chance for scattered thunderstorms. Lows dip down to about 68. High temperatures reach up to 89 with fog in spots early tomorrow. Sunshine mixed with clouds at times. I'm meteorologist Derek Kite on 104.7 KVIK. Right now, it's 66 degrees.
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1: Caledonia's Avery Ogdahl was named to the AA All-Tournament team at the Minnesota State High School Softball Tournament, which concluded on Friday. The Warriors were the consolation champions in Class AA, and they ended their season with a 28-3 record. Six area golfers have been named to the spring academic all-state team by the Iowa High School Golf Coaches Association. In Class 3A on the boys' end of things, Tommy Sexton from Decora. In the 3A girls' list, Olivia Brinces from Decora. And on the 2A girls' list, Zoe Meemert, Kenzie Mullers, and Kernan Ruppert of Crestwood, and Olivia Gertz of New Hampton. The Iowa Girls Coaches Association has released its all-region girls golf teams in Class 1A Region 4, Maya Lensing of Southwind, Class 2A Region 2, Ainsley Teeling of Crestwood, and Kirsten Nuss of New Hampton. Eric Olson was named the Class 2A Region 2 Coach of the Year from New Hampton. Also making the team in Class 2A Region 4, Taryn Mosier of North Fayette Valley and Devin Meyer of MFL Marmac. We'll have two baseball games on the radio from separate locations tonight. Southwind will travel to Turkey Valley for an Upper Iowa Conference doubleheader. We'll have game one of that doubleheader on the air with Randy Iverson beginning at 4 o'clock on 94.9 and 99.1 The River. And then Waukon will host North Fayette Valley in an Upper Iowa Conference doubleheader. We'll have game two of that game with Pat Wagner from Waukon on 94.9 and 99.1 The River and at RiverRadioFM.com. That's a look at sports for a Monday morning. I'm Darren Swenson.

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8: Thunderstorms likely today. Otherwise, cloudy skies expected. Daytime highs approaching 78. Winds out of the east, 5 to 10 miles an hour. cloudy skies expected with fog in spots tonight. Slight chance for scattered thunderstorms. Lows dip down to about 68. High temperatures reach up to 89 with fog in spots early tomorrow. Sunshine mixed with clouds at times. Meteorologist Derek Kite on 104.7 KVIK. Right now, it's 66 degrees.

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2: 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And we'll put that on the radio for you. 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
4: For the first time in a while, some area counties have returned to designations in the U.S. Drought Monitor, which was released last week. The majority of Houston County and the northeast corner of Fillmore County in Minnesota are currently in moderate drought. The southeast three quarters of Fillmore County, the southern portion of Houston County, and in Iowa, all of Howard and Chickasaw counties, the majority of Winnesheek, Allamakee, Fayette, and Clayton counties are currently being designated as abnormally dry. In Wisconsin, all of La Crosse County and the northwest corner of Vernon County are in moderate drought, and the majority of Crawford County and the southern portion of Grant counties are designated as abnormally dry. Two public hearings will be held at tonight's meeting of the Decorah School Board. The board will accept public comments on a solar energy lease and easement, and on the updated 26-27 school year calendar. The board will also deal with matters for next school year, including district legal counsel, newspaper publication, media, staff handbooks, and the master contract. The board will also consider the termination of the district's participation in the Crossroads Consortium Agreement. The meeting will begin at 5:30 at the Central Administration Office. The Decorah Planning and Zoning Commission will discuss several matters at its meeting tonight. The commission will hold discussion on a draft data center ordinance, an R5 planned unit development district preliminary plan for the former Sunflower Child Care Center property will be discussed. The commission will also hold joint discussions with the Decorah City Council regarding last mile delivery facilities and a joint discussion with the Historic Preservation Commission regarding C3 zoning changes. The meeting will begin at 5:30 at Decorah City Hall. The Allamakee County Board of Supervisors will discuss future courthouse projects at its meeting today. The supervisors will discuss an option to commit general fund dollars for future courthouse projects. The board will also consider a resolution to temporarily close a portion of the Ellingson Bridge Drive for a bridge replacement. The meeting will begin at 9 at the courthouse in Waukon. The Wenatchee County Board of Supervisors will discuss a solar update at today's meeting. John Nielsen will meet with the board to discuss a CSB solar update, and the supervisors will hold a CSB space discussion. Regular meetings will also be held with the county engineer and county attorney. The meeting will begin at 9:30 at the Courthouse Annex Building in Decorah. With news, I'm Darren Swanson.
2: 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Funeral services for 91-year-old Gail Larkin of Waukon will be held on Wednesday at 11:30 at St. John's Lutheran Church in Waukon. Friends of Gail Larkin may greet the family from 9:30 until time of service on Wednesday at the church. The Martin Grau Funeral Home is handling arrangements. Funeral services for 98-year-old Rose Zoll of New Albany will be held on Thursday at 11 o'clock at St. Joseph's Catholic Church in New Albany. Friends of Rose Zoll may greet the family from 9 until time of services on Thursday at the church. The Thornburg Grau Funeral Home in Lansing is handling arrangements. Funeral services for Jean Rovang, age 60, formerly of Decorah, will be held on Saturday at 1 p.m. at the Washington Prairie Lutheran Church. Memorial services for Joyce Odie, age 81, of Decorah, will be held on Thursday at 12:15 at the Helms Funeral Home in Decorah. A celebration of life for Joyce Odie will follow the memorial service from 1 to 3 p.m. at the funeral home. Funeral services for Betty Hansen, age 87, of Decorah, will be held on Saturday at 11 o'clock at the Glenwood Lutheran Church. A visitation for Betty Hansen will be held on Friday from 4 to 6 p.m. at the Helms Funeral Home in Decorah. It's time for a look at your national news headlines with Fox News. 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
5: Fox News, I'm Gianna Gelosi. Israel and Iran trading fire overnight, testing the already fragile ceasefire with the most strikes we've seen in months.
6: More explosions rocked the Iranian capital of Tehran as the Israelis are going on the offensive after they came under a significant Iranian ballistic missile attack overnight. This all started yesterday afternoon when the IDF struck the Lebanese capital of Beirut.
5: That's Fox's Trey Yinks in Tel Aviv. President Trump posted a Truth Social moments ago saying Israel and Iran must immediately stop shooting. He said to attend game 3 of the NBA Finals at Madison Square Garden tonight. We're nearby last night.
7: A man is in police custody after he allegedly stabbed multiple people in New York's Penn Station. It happened just after 7 p.m. local time. It's not clear what led up to the attack.
5: That's Fox's Ashley Strohmeyer. 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
2: 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Looking for showers and thunderstorms today, but an 80% chance. As a matter of fact, here before 4 o'clock, highs near 78 degrees, scattered showers overnight tonight, temps dropping to around 68 overnight. Then tomorrow, you're going to start your day with some fog. It is going to heat up, people. Sunshine, 89 for a high. Your heat index values, 97. It's not going to cool down much at all there on Tuesday night. Lows around 73, but about a 50% chance you may see some showers or thunderstorms overnight Tuesday night. Then warm again on Wednesday, 90 degrees for a high, breezy conditions, wind gusts as high as 29 miles per hour, and a very good chance we're going to see showers and thunderstorms thrown in there throughout the day and into the night. Wednesday night, we'll get more detailed time hammered out as that stuff rolls through. Sunshine in 84, then in the forecast for Thursday, sunny in 84 on Friday, showers and thunderstorms Friday night, possibly. It's about a 30% chance it's all. Sunshine at 81 on Saturday, sunny and 77 on Sunday. It is currently 66 degrees. The water cooler question gone its way. Coming up after this one, it's nothing will make you feel like summertime. We're in Poison, will it? Absolutely. It's nothing but a good time on Classic Hits. Nell and Jody hanging out on a Monday. Good morning.

0: No, it doesn't get better than this at all. It's poison.
1: It can't get better than
0: this. It cannot. There's no way. Nell and Jody hanging out on a Monday morning, and we're looking at a kind of a wild week weather-wise.
1: For sure.
0: Maybe some more storms. I feel like we go back and forth here today. We have the sun come out for a few minutes. Now you look off to the west. It looks like, oh, yep, that stuff they're talking about. It'll come again. So don't put your umbrella away, but also fans and air conditioning and ice and
1: lots of water.
0: It's going to be hot here the next couple of days. 78 for a high today, but then looking for really gross stuff. Tomorrow sounds awful. Sunny, 89. Heat index value is 97. Wednesday, the high actual temperature will be 90 degrees. And it's going to be windy, it sounds like. So
1: yeah. Well, storms. It's summer.
0: It's bringing in all that exciting weather. So do stay weather aware. Pay attention to your critters and your neighbors and yourself, probably. And,
1: yes. Old people.
0: Don't be an old people. Don't forget the old people.
1: Right. Watch out for me.
0: Yeah. Well, okay. Would you drink water, please?
1: Yeah,
0: all right.
1: I do.
0: And do drink water. Electrolytes, those types of things are the hydrating beverages, even though other beverages might be beverages of choice.
1: Right. But water is what they're talking about when they say
0: hydration. Exactly.
1: Yes.
0: And just take care of yourself. Don't, you know, do what you can to work outside of hot hours.
1: Exactly.
0: If you can.
1: If you can.
0: If you can't, then do what you can to take frequent breaks and get into the shade and... You don't want to get sick.
1: No, you don't.
0: That heat stroke stuff is not good.
1: And it stays with you.
0: And it does forever and ever. So, that's not cool. Dr. Gehling, of course, wishes everyone well here in this week with the exciting weather. But he also wants to make you feel well. You get in there and talk to him about laser therapy, non-invasive therapy that a lot of people have been having great success with. You call and get some information about it or just try it out. They also take care of DOT physicals, drug and alcohol testing, as well as chiropractic adjustments. You just have to call and make yourself an appointment. It's 382-0700. You got it. All right. And I didn't write the question down. I noticed that after I was all done. And then
1: so how am I supposed to know if this is the right?
0: Maybe I'm lying to you.
1: Well, I have answers. And if they don't match the question, it's not my fault.
0: According to a recent survey, the most common thing people procrastinate about replacing is this item. What is it?
1: Oh, my goodness. A drill. A will, storage containers, a favorite outfit, favorite dishes, a vehicle, a toothbrush, cell phone. They don't want to get rid of it? What are you talking? Are you sure that's the question?
0: Mm-hmm. I am.
1: Okay.
0: They're procrastinating replacing this item.
1: Cell phone chargers, wallets, a wife, a broken toilet seat, or a UTV.
0: Yeah, I don't... There's a lot of things that you people need to replace, including Les. And he's talking... He's got like six or... I don't know. A million new drills in the box, and he's still using a corded drill that needs like electrical tape on the cord. And I'm like, Les, come on, move here with us.
1: I'm going to his house.
0: I know. I want one of the new drills. Exactly. Like, you don't want to give it to me. I mean,
1: Dale has 8 million drills.
0: Exactly, but you're not allowed to use those, right? I need my own.
1: Yeah. I like it.
0: No, it's, you know. That was how that one ended up on the list. But actually, according to a recent survey, the most common thing people procrastinate about replacing is a toothbrush.
1: Huh.
0: Which I kind of feel that, actually.
1: Well, you forget.
0: I have one in the, you know, I keep here at the station and brush my teeth after I've had dinner or whatever. And I think...
1: I'll bring you one.
0: It probably
1: next week.
0: Needs to be replaced. I mean, it's just one of those things. And at home, I don't think about it always either. And yeah, I don't know. But you do.
1: Yeah.
0: For something that you use as often as you do, it's hard, easy to forget.
1: Right. It's easy to forget.
0: Is that the best way to describe that?
1: Yeah. And then after, because you really don't take a good look at it, right?
0: Yeah.
1: You put toothpaste on it and brush your teeth and you go.
0: Yeah. And just, yeah, exactly. So, and what are you supposed to do at 60 days or 90 days?
1: I think 90 days.
0: Is that what
1: it is? I don't know.
0: Once a quarter, replace your toothbrush.
1: Yeah.
0: I make that FCC report every quarter, I should just buy myself new toothbrushes.
1: Yeah, there you go.
0: But
1: don't you get, how often do you go to the dentist?
0: Exactly. You get one then, too. But then you have to remember to take it out of the drawer and, you know.
1: Right.
0: Yeah.
1: So anyway. Exactly.
0: Here we go. Okay. The water cooler question from Dr. David Gehling. For today, kids in the 90s did this 4 times more often than they do today. What is it? Kids in the 90s did this 4 times more often than they do today. What is it? 382-5845. Give us your guesses. the water cooler question from Dr. David Gehling at the Core Cover Project right there on College Drive. Kids in the 90s did this four times more often than they do it today.
1: Same kids or the kids of this age? Because I was thinking my kids in the 90s aren't doing what they did in the 90s because they're old. I mean, Nick would sit and play Nintendo till I wanted to.
0: He's not gaming anymore?
1: Well, he doesn't have time.
0: I wouldn't think so, but there's lots of adults his age that are.
1: Well, yeah.
0: I don't know how they have time for it either, but whatever.
1: He has a job.
0: So do I. Kids,
1: are you a gamer?
0: No, heavens no. I wasn't then, so.
1: Yeah.
0: And I guess, I don't know.
1: It wasn't invented when I was a child, so.
0: Kids in the 90s did this four times more often than they do today. 382-5845. Good morning. It's the water cooler. What's your guess?
2: Open up a book.
0: Oh, yeah. There you go. Read a book. Yep. I like that. Kids in the 90s did this four times more often than they do today. Good morning. What's your guess?
2: Use a landline phone.
0: Okay, yeah, that's a great guess. Yeah, that's a good guess. It's the water cooler.
3: Hey, I'm Janelle and Jody. It's Michelle. How are you guys?
0: Good. Good morning.
3: Good morning, and have a safe week.
0: Yes, absolutely.
3: The weather sounds horrible. But I was going to say play video games and watch VCR tapes.
0: Oh, there you go. That's a good one, too. Perfect. Sounds great. Yeah. Thanks, Michelle. You have a great week. Stay cool. Kids in the 90s did this four times more often than they do today. Good morning. What's your guess?
4: I went to the movie theater.
0: Yes. That's a great idea. I mean, when I was old enough to drive, my friends and I would do the movie theater quite often, I guess. I mean, it was...
1: Well, how else were you going to see them? You know, now they're out in...
0: For sure.
1: You know.
0: Yeah, exactly.
1: A couple weeks and...
0: You can stream on which app or, you know.
1: Right.
0: Yeah.
1: Exactly.
0: Yeah.
1: So, yeah.
0: There was a lot more theater going on, too.
1: I think they're making a comeback, though.
0: Well, but theaters have upped their game, right? I mean, I know the theater down here, I haven't been there since, but Les hasn't mentioned it.
1: I went to see Wicked for Good.
0: Yeah.
1: You know, and you've got recliners and cup holders, but a whole tray that, you know, so you're not spilling
0: your popcorn.
1: You don't
0: spill any of your snacks.
1: Right. I mean, kids are taking blankets and, you know, cuddling up like at home. And
0: I'm not really sure this would be beneficial for me. I think I would fall asleep.
1: It definitely would depend on the movie.
0: Yeah, you'd have to be pretty into what you're watching.
1: Right, exactly.
0: Kids in the 90s did this four times more often than they do today. It came up earlier. I think you and I were talking about it, but doing things like baling hay for the neighbors or you know, that kind of stuff. I know at school, they had a call list could call the school and say, hey, we need a hired kid for this project or that project. And Carol in the office would have a whole list of kids that were wanting to
1: make
0: arrangements.
1: Yeah, make some money.
0: Yeah.
1: And now it's like, well, do you have insurance? You know, is there going to be a W-2?
0: Exactly.
1: Do you have, you know,
0: well,
1: a retirement
0: plan? Well, and farm work
1: plan?
0: Has changed a lot, too, right? Like, I mean, there aren't a lot of people doing a ton of round or square baling, right?
1: Right.
0: So, I mean, there's so much farm work that is...
1: It's different.
0: It's different, right?
1: I was going to say automated, but it's done by machines.
0: Bigger machines and that type of thing. And that doesn't mean that you don't need help, but I mean, that type of stuff. But also, it was babysitting. And I mean, I know a lot of kids are still doing that.
1: Right. But
0: I guess it's
1: a little different than, you know, I mean, because a lot of people want their child to go to a learning center instead of just a quote unquote babysitter.
0: Yeah.
1: You know, that... But then the ones that have them involved in summer,
0: you gotta have somebody chase around after them.
1: Drives and can take them to all the places they need to go.
0: Yeah.
1: Life is different.
0: Life is different. Life changes.
1: Yeah,
0: kids
1: sure.
0: in the 90s did this four times more often than they do today. Do you want to give us the guesses we have so far? And if we don't get anybody else to call, we'll move on.
1: Open up a book, use a landline, play video games, watch VCR tapes, go to the movie theater, baling hay for the neighbors.
0: Yeah. So, I don't know. I think you did pretty well.
1: Or even mowing lawns for the, you know, having a...
0: Just general, handy work kind of stuff. Yeah. Absolutely. I think you guys did a great job with your guesses. We'll give you the answer about this time tomorrow. It looks like maybe we've got one last kind of sneaking in under the wire here. Good morning. It's the water cooler. Do you have a guess? Nope. They're going to hang up. We're going to go on, too. If you have a guess, you can do that anytime, day or night, by going to the LessNL Facebook page.
5: 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weights 362 to 475, and 7 to 9 weights from 315 to 340, a beef on dairy, them 6 to 9 weight steers up to 410, the 2 to 4 weight Holstein steers up to 6 1/4, the 4 to 6 weights from 340 to 470, and 6 to 1,000 pounders 287 to 340. 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
9: Daytime highs approaching 78 today under overcast skies with thunderstorms likely. Winds out of the east 5 to 10 miles an hour. Cloudy skies expected and foggy tonight. Slight chance for scattered storms. Lows dip down to about 68. Highs around 89 with fog early tomorrow. Sunshine mixed with clouds at times. I'm meteorologist Derek Hite on 104.7 KVIK. Right now, 66.
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1: Good morning.
0: Wedding season. We're looking at our looking at this birthday and anniversary list. We have so many anniversaries. And of course, many people know at our house we're doing a little wedding planning.
1: Yes, you
0: and
1: are.
0: And not for us personally, my
1: kid. Because you're already married. Not unless you're rethinking the situation. Which no, we'd have to have a conversation about that.
0: We're doing okay. Don't
1: okay,
0: worry.
1: Good.
0: But I have some wedding do's and don'ts for you.
1: Oh.
0: Do marry for love. Don't marry for money, unless, of course, there's no prenup. Do at your wedding throw rice. Don't throw Jerry rice.
1: Ba-dum-bum.
0: Ba-dum-bum. Do dress nicely. Don't wear a better wedding dress than the bride. In fact, don't wear a wedding dress at all.
1: Oh, that is a good don't. That is an excellent don't. No matter how many wedding dresses you have, keep them to yourself.
0: Keep them to yourself. Do get to the ceremony on time.
1: All right.
0: Don't call out during the ceremony. I give it 6 months.
1: Even if that's what you're thinking. Again, keep it to yourself.
0: Keep it to yourself. Do help write your own vows.
1: Aww.
0: Don't object during your own ceremony. Are you listening, kid?
1: Christian? Elizabeth?
0: Oh, goodness sakes. Do be involved during the planning. Don't ask the bride, are you really wearing that?
1: On the day of the wedding.
0: Oh, yes. Yeah. And one final do and don't for your wedding. Do bring a date to the wedding. Don't if you're the groom.
1: Good idea. Good idea.
0: Yep, exactly.
1: There's a lot of good don'ts
0: in
1: there.
0: Yeah, exactly. It's getting to be that season.
1: It sure is.
0: A nice visit with Joellen yesterday at the graduation party. And yep, it's getting to be wedding season.
1: Yep.
0: Very exciting stuff. So buckle up, Buttercup. Here we go. All right, let's look at our birthday and anniversary list. You see these folks out and about, you tell them happy birthday. Bruce Peterson, happy birthday, celebrating on the 7th.
1: And turning 41 is Kyle Falk, number 67.
0: And Deb McKernan, happy birthday.
1: Emily Roberts turns 27.
0: John Zidlicky.
1: Sharon Schmidt is 15.
0: And happy birthday to David Pesanowski.
1: And Doug Smelter is celebrated yesterday.
0: And Colton Mickelson.
1: Jasmine Hauber turns 16.
0: Donna Eberling, happy birthday.
1: Riley Brinks, 31.
0: And Quentin Taylor. And then we have on the list today, Alex Reichs, who's from the Lawler area originally and lives now in the New Hampton Senior Living Center. It's 100 years old today. So
1: goodness sakes.
0: Happy 100, Alex.
1: Yes. Dan Christopher.
0: And Riley Brockway, also celebrating.
1: Lee Blake.
0: And Blake Dolly.
1: Steve White down at Mabes is celebrating.
0: And Roy Hageman, happy birthday.
1: Diane Keeker.
0: And Adam Beckman, happy birthday.
1: And the Quam twins turning 18, Olivia and Kendall.
0: Elliot Becker is 14.
1: Gatlin.
0: Gat. It's
1: Gatlin.
0: I knew that. You know that. You said it right last hour.
1: I know. Well, I had to mess up something. And that's the one I picked. So, Gatlin, there you go.
0: You're welcome.
1: You're the star today. Gatlin Dahlberg's birthday today.
0: And Alexa Ledsing is 17.
1: Sue Stennard.
0: And Justin Neibauer, happy birthday.
1: And your buddy Virginia Carlsblatten.
0: And Caden Schnelly, happy birthday.
1: Courtney Smith.
0: Kelly Grohl is 65. Happy day to you.
1: Kale Hagen is 25.
0: It's Kyle, actually, but that's okay.
1: I know that. I can read that. I just can't say it.
0: Tiffany Burrows, also celebrating. Happy birthday.
1: Almost over, people.
0: It is. You almost made it.
1: I had to pick two. Ben Knutson.
0: Oh, gosh. You
1: and
0: got it.
1: We're going
0: to send Jasmine Hauber off to Culver's. You give me the address. I'll mail that certificate out to you. And then, as we mentioned, a pile of folks that like to get married here in June. Jack and Sue Fry celebrating today in Fayette.
1: And yesterday, John and Roxy Snitzler.
0: And Charlotte and Emma. Female Plant celebrating number 70. Happy anniversary.
1: And today, Bob and Kathy Hansen, 33.
0: And Tom and Leslie Cook celebrated 41 yesterday. Happy anniversary, guys.
1: Back to today, Mike and Sherry Darling, 30 years.
0: And Ryan and Jessica Hommel celebrating number 24.
1: And John and Nancy Juve were celebrating yesterday.
0: And Mike and Connie Hirushka also celebrated yesterday.
1: Don and Donna Baumler. 46 years.
0: And lucky number 7 for Tyler and Leah Barth today. Happy anniversary. We're going to send the Hamels off to Mabes. Ryan and Jessica, there too. You give me the address. I'll mail that certificate out. Thanks for your help. We'll see you back in here again next Monday.
1: Only if I can pronounce the names right.
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0: special on Classic Hits with a 4.7. It is 68 degrees. And then for some doggone warm temperature here in the next couple of days. We'll talk more about that. We'll keep you updated on the forecast and all the whatnot along with that. But in the meantime, it's time to head you down to the Alpha Tap. That's right. You want to go to the Alpha Tap? Try out their lobster. That's right. Fresh Australian, New Zealand cold water lobster. Otherwise, they've got great specials throughout the week. Tuesday, chicken. Wednesday, sirloins. Ribeyes on Thursday. Fish on Friday and prime rib on Saturday. Don't forget to get that crappy potato on the side. Their crappy potatoes are delicious. Sam, Sabrina, Janice, and Conrad invite you. They want to see you at the Alpha Tap. Down there in Alpha, Iowa, I've got a $10 gift certificate. And I'll give you a little trivia question. It's multiple guess, so you can figure it out pretty easily. Or just make a wild guess for a $10 gift certificate to the Alpha Tap, 382-5845. I want to know which social media app has the most users. Which app has the most total users? Is it A, TikTok, B, Snapchat, C, Instagram, or D, my mom's group chat? Which social media app has the most users? Is it TikTok? Is it Snapchat? Is it Instagram? Or is it my mom's group chat? For a $10 gift certificate to the Alpha Tap, 382-5845. Tell me, which one of those apps has the most total users? Do you know?
1: TikTok.
0: It is not TikTok. No, but it's a good guess. It is not TikTok. 382-5845. We know it's not TikTok. Is it Snapchat, Instagram, or your mom's group chat? 382-5845. Win yourself a $10 gift certificate to the Alpha Tap. Tell me which one of those has the most total users.
2: Snapchat.
0: No, it is not Snapchat. Nice try. And now we know, is it Instagram or is it your mom's group text? Good morning. Which
2: Instagram.
0: One? It is Instagram. Who's this?
2: Arlen.
0: Arlen, congratulations. You are going to the Alpha Tap. You hang on the line for me, and I'll get some details to you about your prize, but you tell me who made you a winner.
2: Dave Eichen, Janelle.
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9: Daytime highs approaching 78. Today, under overcast skies with thunderstorms likely. Winds out of the east, 5 to 10 miles an hour. Cloudy skies expected and foggy tonight. Slight chance for scattered storms. Lows dip down to about 68. Highs around 89 with fog early tomorrow. Sunshine mixed with clouds at times. I'm meteorologist Derek Kite on 104.7 KVIK. Right now, it's 67 degrees.

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1: You know, when you're 20, no matter what you do, everything stays where it's supposed to. 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
1: This is the opening market report on the Iowa Agribusiness Radio Network. I'm Mark Magnuson. Joined today by Greg Vallandale for the opening market discussion. Greg, what's happening with the trade in the grains?
2: Well, we're seeing some continued downside here in the corn and the soybeans. You've got a little bit of a bounce on the wheats. Chicago wheat slightly higher on the day. KC wheat leading the charge, up about 6.5 cents at this point. I think the big thing that we will continue to watch is what these funds are doing with the rains that are in the forecast. They obviously feel like the stance is going to be a rain makes grain type feel here. You've seen the funds aggressively selling or liquidating their long positions over the last few weeks here. Again, this past Friday through last Tuesday, their report came out on Friday, 90,000 contracts sold on corn and 33,500 on the soybeans. So they are still long, but they've given up a lot of that long position as they've seen the rain start to formulate over the Midwest here.
1: Also, Greg, how much has the lack of follow through from China after President Trump's visit there factored into that price move to the downside that we saw last week?
2: Well, I think that is part of it. You know, we had some upward momentum surrounding that.
1: That was Greg McBride with Allendale. We will have a check of the numbers next.
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1: July corn down 4 cents at 413.5. July soybeans down 7.75 at 11.13.75. July soybean meal down 370 at 304.80. July soybean oil down 18 cents at 73.94. Chicago wheat up 0.75 cents at 580.75. Minneapolis wheat is up a penny at 6.21. Kansas City hard red wheat up 7 cents at 6.27.75. July oats down 1.5 at 3.11 even. On the Merck, June live cattle up 20 cents at 250.28. August feeder cattle up $1.88 at 355.78. July lean hogs up $1.93 at $100.73. Class 3 milk down a penny at 16.12. This has been a check of the opening markets on the Iowa Agribusiness Radio Network.
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7: Daytime highs approaching 78. Today, under overcast skies with thunderstorms likely. Winds out of the east, 5 to 10 miles an hour. Cloudy skies expected and foggy tonight. Slight chance for scattered storms. Lows dip down to about 68. Highs around 89 with fog early tomorrow. Sunshine mixed with clouds at times. I'm meteorologist Derek Kite on 104.7 KVIK. Right now, it's 67 degrees.

0: Write down your golden word phrase for the week. This week, it could win you some cash coming up on Friday, and it's the place you want to be on Friday, too, by the way. 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

0: Hey, we qualified our 12th person for the season last weekend at Holthouse, picking Denny Hamlin to win at the Michigan Speedway, which he did yesterday. Last to first 2 weeks in a row. That's a pretty cool run for Denny Hamlin. Well, who's going to win this weekend at Pocono? You can tune in, find out, because we'll have that race for you on the air on Sunday afternoon. But you can make your guesses by getting registered in our Pick a Winner contest. 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We'll have five qualifiers drawn out of there on Thursday afternoon, and five more people with a chance to win a $750 gift certificate to Jim's Appliance and JW Kitchens in Decorah.
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6: We will sign you up that day. 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Registration basically from 9, and we will leave at 11 o'clock.
0: All are welcome to join the WinMed Hospice Memorial Ride on Sunday, June 14th. 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
10: Daytime highs approaching 78 today under overcast skies.

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1: 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It's time for your information update. Filling in for News Director Darren Swenson, I'm Chanel Halverson. Listeners in our area know how severe cold weather can threaten life and limb, but extreme heat can be equally as deadly without proper precautions. Meteorologist Brooke Hagenhoff is with the National Weather Service.
2: The most important thing is that with high heat, it's also some of the humidity that comes with it that can be the most dangerous. So as temperatures warm up and it becomes a little more humid, doing things to keep yourself safe, like taking breaks in the shade, wearing proper clothing.
1: Hagenhoff also stresses the importance of staying well hydrated. Hot and humid weather is predicted for our entire area throughout the week this week, particularly Tuesday and Wednesday, with heat indices in the 90s Tuesday and 95 to 100 degrees on Wednesday. With that local news update, filling in for Darren Swenson, I'm Chanel Halverson.
3: Fox News, I'm Therese Crowley. President Trump posting Israel and Iran must immediately stop shooting, and Iran's military says it will. But the flare-up derailed President Trump's hopes to sign a peace deal with Iran today or tomorrow.
4: After a two-month ceasefire, Israel and Iran are back trading fire, and Iran is blaming the United States. Israel carried out airstrikes in western and central Iran after Iran fired missiles at northern Israel.
3: Fox's Jonathan Savage says Iran promises more crushing action if Israel keeps hitting its proxy Hezbollah in Lebanon. President Trump goes to the Garden, but the watch party outside Madison Square Garden canceled tonight for Game 3 of the NBA Finals, Knicks versus San Antonio, after a stabbing last night injured five people at Penn Station right underneath the Garden. The suspect believed to have mental health issues. 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
12: Daytime highs approaching 78. Today, under overcast skies with thunderstorms likely. Winds out of the east, 5 to 10 miles an hour. Cloudy skies expected and foggy tonight. Slight chance for scattered storms. Lows dip down to about 68. Highs around 89 with fog early tomorrow. Sunshine mixed with clouds at times. Meteorologist Derek Kite on 104.7 KVIK. Currently, it's 68 degrees.
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1: 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I'm Dustin Huffman. Taking a look at cash bids around the state. Starting at ADM Burlington, they're 15 cents under on corn at $4 even. Soybeans 17 cents under at $10.99. Cargill and Eddyville, a dime under on corn. Cash bid there, $4.05. New Co-op Algona, 31 cents under on corn, $3.84. Soybeans 45 cents under with the cash price of $10.71. Ag State Sheldon is 20 cents under on corn, $3.95. Soybeans 55 cents under, $10.61. Ag State Elta, 31 cents under on corn, cash bid $3.84. Soybeans 50 cents under at $10.66. Cargill Cedar Rapids, they're 7 cents under on corn at $4.08. Soybeans are even with a cash bid of $11.16. Five Star Co-op Nashua, 30 cents under on corn, $3.85. Soybeans 35 cents under, $10.81. Lincoln Way Energy in Nevada, 17 cents under on corn, cash bid there $3.98. ADM Des Moines, a dime under on soybeans, the cash price $11.06. New Co-op Red Oak, 26 cents under on corn, $3.89. Soybeans, 40 cents under, $10.76. Mid-Iowa Cooperative Green Mountain, 40 cents under on corn, $3.75 for the cash bid. Soybeans, 70 cents under, $10.46. New Co-op Sheraton, 25 cents under on corn, $3.90. Soybeans, 40 cents under. They're at $10.76 for the cash price. At Walk On Feed Ranch, they are 49 cents under on corn, $3.66. Soybeans, 62 cents under at $10.54. New Co-op Glidden, 29 cents under on corn, $3.86 for the cash bid. Soybeans, 45 cents under, $10.71. Innovative Ag Farley, 40 cents under on corn, $3.75. Soybeans, 59 cents under, cash price, $10.57. And at Cargill Muscatine, they're 22 cents under on corn at $3.93. Soybeans are 25 cents under at $10.91. So about just under half of our elevators making changes here today. 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
2: Daytime highs approaching 78. Today, under overcast skies with thunderstorms likely. Winds out of the east, 5 to 10 miles an hour. Cloudy skies expected and foggy tonight. Slight chance for scattered storms. Lows dip down to about 68. Highs around 89 with fog early tomorrow. Sunshine mixed with clouds at times. I'm meteorologist Derek Kite on 104.7 KVIK. Currently, it's 68 degrees.

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8: Daytime highs approaching 78. Today, under overcast skies with thunderstorms likely. Winds out of the east, 5 to 10 miles an hour. Cloudy skies expected and foggy tonight. Slight chance for scattered storms. Lows dip down to about 68. Highs around 89 with fog early tomorrow. Sunshine mixed with clouds at times. I'm meteorologist Derek Kite on 104.7 KVIK. Currently, it's 68 degrees.

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3: From the Iowa Agribusiness Radio Network studios in Des Moines, this is Iowa Ag Matters. I'm Riley Smith. In today's show, Dustin wraps up his conversation with R.J. Carney of the National Association of State Departments of Agriculture. Mark continues his conversation with National Pork Board Chief Veterinary Officer Dusty Odekoven. And I talk about swine health with Dr. Lisa Becton of the Swine Health Information Center. Now let's welcome in our hosts, Mark Magnuson and Dustin Huffman.
4: Welcome into Iowa Ag Matters. And Dustin, we pick up the ball and start running with it this week based on what we were talking about last week, and that is the New World screwworm, which we had the first official confirmed case in Texas, southern Texas, last week. And now over the weekend, we have had another case that has been confirmed by USDA and APHIS. And then we also have some rumors out there or some potential other instances of New World screwworm in Texas, a couple others that are being mentioned in news sources, but we're still awaiting some confirmation on those. So a lot happening right now with this story, and it's ever evolving.
5: Yeah, that it is. And so, you know, these two possible ones that they've brought up here now today, you know, could be hundreds of miles apart. The one we had over the weekend was the fact that it was about 6 miles from the initial detection. Now, of course, obviously flies are going to come in from different directions, and this is waiting to be substantiated. Now, the Secretary of Ag is supposed to be speaking in Texas. She's meeting with Texas health officials for the animal health officials, with the state veterinarian and much more. And members of the USDA team are going to be there to talk with the folks down there. And there'll be a press conference later on this afternoon and find out what the latest update is. Now, again, there is no concern to food safety and on that situation. Those areas are being contained as best they can. But again, this is still a threat to any warm-blooded mammal, including humans. Any wound site can be a potential entry point for these animals, for these flies. And so we have to be very vigilant. Of course, there's a lot of work being done to try to get sterile fly populations involved, and what we're going to have to do from there. This is an ever-evolving situation. We also did get I'm still waiting for confirmation reports that Canada may be halting imports of any cattle coming from Texas at this point. Now, of course, this is something we were kind of expecting, not necessarily just because of a food safety issue. It gives them an excuse to also, we know that tensions have been there trade-wise during the second Trump administration, and Canada may be the first of many countries that may look at this as an excuse to fight back. And so we'll have to wait and see how this all plays out. It's politics are going to be involved just as much as animal health safety is going to be concerned. But again, this is not a virus. It doesn't transfer between animals. This is a fly, and this is the problem we've got to eradicate. And of course, like I said, we'll hear from the USDA Ag Secretary here coming up later on this today.
4: And to your point about Canada as well, they don't import a lot of cattle from Texas to begin with. They bring in cattle from the northern states. You're talking North Dakota, South Dakota, Montana, Wyoming, those states like that. So, yeah, that would be more of a political move, probably, to your point. And then some other things that we're watching here this morning, did have a report of a sale of soybeans to an unknown destination. And so whenever I hear that, Dustin, you know what I'm thinking is that it could be headed to China. So we'll be talking about that with Greg McBride of Allendale here this morning. And then also, you know, some differing opinions about what we saw in the ag marketplace last week. Some people saying it was the lack of follow through from China that really got the ball rolling in terms of the downward price movement in the ag markets. And then another way to look at it is that it could have just be the weather getting more rainfall and helping out the Corn Belt in the terms of getting more moisture to the crops. That could be dictating what we're seeing in the marketplace, or maybe it's a combination of both. But there's definitely a lot to watch in the ag markets as well here this morning and as we get going the rest of the week, because we saw just a disastrous week last week in the ag marketplace for corn and soybeans as we saw those prices just plummet.
5: Yeah, the weather conditions have not been conducive to keeping the prices up. I mean, we're talking basis bids right now that are going below $4 again for corn, and that's not something we want to be seeing at this time, but we'll have to wait and see how this plays out. And again, we're going to also be watching the screwworm development. Cattle markets starting off this morning down sharply, not really high, but into the triple digits lower. So we're going to wait and see how this all goes. It's a long way to go, and we're just getting some of these trips underway here. Right now, we're going to go ahead and Greg McBride of Allendale starting off that conversation with Mark about the grains.
4: Joined today by Greg of Allendale for the opening market discussion. Greg, what's happening with the trade in the grains?
6: Well, we're seeing some continued downside here in the corn and the soybeans. You've got a little bit of a bounce on the wheats. Chicago wheat slightly higher on the day. KC wheat leading the charge up about 6.5 cents at this point. I think the big thing that we will continue to watch is what these funds are doing with the rains that are in the forecast. They obviously feel like the stance is going to be a rain makes grain type feel here. You've seen the funds aggressively selling or liquidating their long positions over the last few weeks here. Again, this past Friday through last Tuesday, their report came out on Friday, 90,000 contracts sold on corn and 33,500 on the soybeans. So they are still long, but they've given up a lot of that long position as they've seen the rain start to formulate over the Midwest here.
4: Also, Greg, how much has the lack of follow through from China after President Trump's visit there factored into that price move to the downside that we saw last week?
6: Well, I think that is part of it. You know, we had some upward momentum surrounding that particular meeting. The last USDA report was friendlier than was expected for the soybeans, so that has helped. But then when we didn't get any immediate follow through, which I don't think we necessarily thought we were going to get, but because we didn't get any immediate follow through, we started to take some premium out of the market. Now that may change. We normally look for sometime in late June or mid-July for China to come in and start to buy soybeans for their for fall delivery once we get the harvest started. So that is still something we'll continue to look forward to. There was a sale of soybeans this morning to Unknown. That was 264,000 tons. A lot of times we will chalk that up as Chinese purchases, but we don't have that luxury at this point to say that it is what it is. And right now, the momentum is on the downside.
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5: Of course, as we talk about the different health situations with the cattle industry, obviously, you know, pork is going to be watching that as well. But there's also other things going on in swine health, and we're going to be hearing from the Swine Health Information Center. Riley Smith had a chance to catch up with them at World Pork Expo. That interview coming up next.
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0: Classic. It's one of 4.7 on a kind of a drizzly kind of a Monday. 68 degrees still. And a little shout out to my good friend Claude tuning in this morning. We're always glad you're listening in this morning. Glad you're having an upbeat morning. It's good stuff. Well, I'm going to make somebody's morning really good right now. I'm going to give you a $10 gift certificate to T-Box. You want to go to T-Box? You just call me, 382-5845. You can also call... Well, you can't call toll free. We got rid of that, and I'm still saying it. It's so hard to stop saying things you're used to, isn't it? 382-K-Mike, and then head down to T-Box today. Try one of these specials.
1: Today's specials, we have our grilled cheese with a chicken dumpling soup, as well as our strawberry Gouda bacon hamburger, and our chicken pasta salad stuffed tomato. 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
0: It all sounds delightful, but you spend your certificate on whatever you doggone want to, because it's going to be your certificate. Good morning. Who is this?
2: Janice.
0: Janice, congratulations. You're going to T-Box. Hang on the line for me so I can get some details to you about your prize, but tell me, who made you a winner?
2: KVIK.
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0: The 14th annual WinMed Hospice Memorial Ride is coming up Sunday, June 14th. 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
6: We will sign you up that day. 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Registration basically from 9, and we will leave at 11 o'clock.
0: All are welcome to join the WinMed Hospice Memorial Ride on Sunday, June 14th. 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
8: Now it's time for the Iowa Lottery's Winning Minute. Davenport man says his $50,000 lottery win came with a pretty big plot twist.
9: Dominic Michael bought a $50,000 super crossword ticket at Casey's in Bettendorf. 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
10: I'm just real excited. 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
12: Daytime highs approaching 78 today under overcast skies with thunderstorms likely. Winds out of the east 5 to 10 miles an hour. Cloudy skies expected and foggy tonight. Slight chance for scattered storms. Lows dip down to about 68. Highs around 89 with fog early tomorrow. Sunshine mixed with clouds at times. I'm meteorologist Derek Kite on 104.7 KVIK. Currently, it's 69 degrees.
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14: I'm so sorry for any miscommunication. Had I known you were illiterate, I would have drawn you a picture instead.
15: 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Really?

0: This is Nell, and I have joining me in the studio today, Nancy Hobrichter with WinMed, and we'll get to your official title and all that here eventually, and my friend Daryl Hinton, and you're with who now? With retired. With
1: Uncle Sam. Retired.
0: Uncle, I didn't know you had to join Uncle Sam when you were retired. That does not sound like fun at all.
1: I'm not sure who signs the checks because they go direct deposit, but...
0: No one does that. It just miraculously appears. That's great.
1: Appears, yeah.
0: It's great to have you guys in the studio. We do this every year and have for how many? Did I just see how many years are we at it?
1: 14th year this year.
0: Unbelievable. So it's its golden anniversary because it's coming up June 14th, the hospice memorial, right?
1: Yeah.
0: So it's its golden birthday kind of, right? Nancy, let's start with you. What's your official title? You work with hospice at WinMed.
2: I sure do. I'm the director of home health and hospice at WinMed. I've been doing that for 14 years.
0: Awesome. Also, you got put right onto this committee as soon as you started.
2: I did. Well, as being a Harley rider myself, it was pretty exciting.
0: It was a good fit. It was a good fit. Let's talk a little bit about what happens with this ride as far as you're raising money. But where does that money go?
2: This year, we're raising money to kind of remodel the hospice room in the hospital. That's the room where people come when they're having symptoms or need a respite stay. It was remodeled probably 20 some years ago.
0: Sure.
2: So new furniture, and one of the pieces of furniture I'm excited about is a recliner that has heat and massage.
0: How nice
2: for both our patients and for the families that are waiting.
0: Yep.
2: Also, it'll have availability of a better bed in there for people who need to stay with family members. And so really excited about the redo of that room.
0: To be able to have some place like this, when we're talking hospice, you're talking a particularly difficult time in our step through this life. And whatever you can do to ease that is
2: great. Yeah, we'd really like that space to be as normal as possible, close to being like at home.
0: Home. Absolutely. So that's what we're raising money for. That's coming up here June 14th. What do we have to do in the meantime? Daryl, you want to address that? Are we supposed to be signing up right this hot second?
1: No,
0: or can we sign up that day? Or how does that work?
1: We will sign you up that day. That morning, there'll be a breakfast at WinMed Hospital, and it'll be around back. Which parking lot?
2: Parking lot F.
1: Okay. So as you come in, straight in.
0: Sure.
1: Where we've always met before.
0: Sure.
1: And there is a courtyard there, so there's a picnic table set up. Registration, basically from 9 to, seems like it runs right up to 11 o'clock.
0: When you're driving up the driveway.
1: Yeah. And we will leave at 11 o'clock. We're going to head up to Rushford for our first stop.
0: Ooh, that's a nice trip.
1: Back down through to Spring Grove.
0: Oh,
1: to the
0: also
1: City
0: nice.
1: Park,
0: you bet.
1: For the second stop, and then come back to Waukon and go to Goodfellas for the third stop on in the back way and come into Claremont to Quarry Lodge.
0: Okay,
1: for
0: perfect.
1: The fourth stop.
0: Yep.
1: And then we will end up at Pivo over in Calmer. It should be 150, 160 mile ride. We usually have half hour stops.
0: Sure.
1: And that way everybody gets a chance to get a refreshment.
0: Stretch your legs.
1: Exactly.
0: Exactly.
1: The first stretch is about the longest.
0: Sure. From Decorah to Rushford.
1: Yeah, it's about an hour.
0: Yep, I bet it is.
1: But it's nice riding. I've rode most of the route more than once, and I think everybody will be happy with the route this year. Plenty of curves, plenty of scenery.
0: I was going to say, if you get it, you're taking 43 north of Mabel, and then you go down.
1: Yeah.
0: My husband calls it a snake path, but it's a great little zoomy road down
1: it
0: through
1: is.
0: Choice and over to Rushford. It's beautiful.
1: We have some of the greatest roads in the country, as far as I'm concerned.
0: Great scenery, yes.
1: We ride miles and miles to go ride somewhere, but out our back door, we've
0: got
1: great roads.
0: Exactly. So we should also talk about what are we riding? You're riding your motorcycle,
1: I'm riding
0: of course.
1: The trike this year, of course, with the wife. But motorcycles, cars, you don't have to have a classic car.
0: Right.
1: Anybody can come along.
0: Horse and buggy, maybe by pushing it a little bit.
1: If,
0: or
1: if
2: tractors.
1: You got a fast horse.
0: If you have a fast horse.
1: Yeah.
0: Okay, if you have a fast horse, maybe.
1: Considering we're leaving at 11 and arriving at about 4:30 and Pivo, you'd have to have a...
0: You'd have to really fast horse.
1: You might have to put a few energy drinks in him.
0: Exactly. But I guess my point is you can drive whatever you wish.
1: Yes.
0: Also, we should mention, go back to the breakfast and actually go ahead to the Pivo thing. If you can't join during the ride, you only have a little time in the morning, a little time in the afternoon, whatever, you're welcome to join at any time.
2: Yeah, and I'd say a lot of times what we have in the morning are family members of former hospice patients. It's really a memorial ride. Love to see those family members.
3: Absolutely.
2: Come have breakfast with us, you know, get a hug and all such things. This year, we're going to be signing little pinwheels that we are depositing around our new building, because we're in a new building, in memory of those people. So come and, you know, sign your person's name on a pinwheel, have a little breakfast. We'd love to see you.
3: Yep, absolutely. You have great staff. I'm looking at your picture. And you have a hospice dog.
2: We do.
3: That's so fun.
2: Several of them,
3: that.
2: Including a puppy.
3: Oh, wow. Yeah. A hospice dog in training. What else are we missing here? What does it cost to register?
1: Registration this year, the same as last year, and it's $20 donation. And then we will have snacks at the end at PIVO, of course. And PIVO opens up their doors for us. They set up the bar, and we have some great selections over there to try. We try not to spend a lot of time at each stop, especially when we're doing a bar stop. But we want to promote some of these people that have opened their doors and let us use their facility.
3: Yeah. Mm-hmm.
1: The one thing I'm looking forward to is a cinnamon roll at Wynn Med, because they do a nice cinnamon roll.
3: Very good. Cinnamon rolls for breakfast.
1: Yes,
3: that's what you... Okay,
1: beat that.
3: Very good. That's a great way to start the day, too.
1: But it's a great group of people.
3: Yep.
1: Every year, somebody comes up and tells me, you know, this is why we do it. Right. This is the group of people they want to see every year, or they're doing it for a memory of someone that has used hospice. So this is why we do it. The Clemish family did it for 9 years before we did it.
3: Sure.
1: They were out of Spillville.
3: Okay.
1: Did it in honor of their daughter, Christy, and they did a great job. We were honored to be able to take it over and continue this on and do the job.
2: And you know, Daryl, we just had our grand opening of our new building.
3: Right.
2: And we put together a little video, and in that video are a lot of pictures of the Clemish ride. And they had patches back then.
1: Yeah,
2: remember the
1: yeah.
2: patches? So
1: yeah,
2: I might put that patch on my vest this year and wear that.
3: Oh, very cool. Patches. I love that. Yeah. That's great.
2: I also wanted to remind people at PIVO, we always do that. Our nurses, our staff, everybody put together a lot of silent auction things.
3: Very cool.
2: And some of these things come from donations that we get in communities, all the communities that we serve. Sure. So a lot of communities around Decorah, smaller communities, donate to this ride. And we put together silent auction items, and that's a big help to us as far as the money we raise from this ride. So that will be at PIVO at the end of the ride. People can come just bid on silent auction things if they want. So then there'll be a little program there at PIVO too.
3: Awesome. I think that about covers, but don't miss out. Sunday, June 14th, Hospice Memorial Ride, the 14th annual Hospice Memorial Ride.
1: Right.
3: There too, you can join for any part of that schedule. And if you have questions, you can call the hospice number 387-3024. But I think maybe too, I want to also just use this time to highlight a little bit that this hospice is a year-round thing and such a valuable resource in the community. Maybe talk a little bit about that too, Nancy, your number of nurses and how many people you can serve at a time and that kind of thing.
2: Yeah, we have 10 nurses and myself. We have aides that go in the home. We have complementary therapies, including the pets.
3: Right.
2: And massage and music and a veteran liaison that we raised money for last year, actually.
3: Right, yes, so, that's right. I remember that.
2: Yeah, so our veteran program is very important to us. I have a fantastic group right now, very, very knowledgeable nurses.
3: Sure.
2: And we serve, like, our caseload's usually around 25 to 30 patients at a time. We've, over the last year, served 126 hospice patients.
3: Incredible.
2: We go into six counties. We do Almaquie, Clayton, Chickasaw, Howard,
3: Winnesheek. Don't forget Winnesheek.
2: And Fayette.
3: Fayette. There you go. I was going to say, I was kind of counting off there too. But so an excellent service and an incredibly valuable one. Again, I should

0: Michael's in the rain.
1: There you go.
2: We're all born wet, so we aren't going to worry about it.
0: There you go. Well, that sounds awesome. The Wynn Med Foundation Hospice Memorial Ride coming up Sunday, June 14th. Again, Nancy Habrichter and Daryl Hinton. So great to see you guys, and thanks for coming into the studio.
3: Thank you.
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1: This is the midday market update on Iowa Ag Matters. I'm Mark Magnuson. Joined at midday on Friday by Lori Carter of Comstock. Lori, what are we looking at with the trade in the grains after an ugly day on that side of the markets yesterday?
2: Continued ugliness. We have weakness across the board after some early morning strength, or a little bit of strength, I guess. We have Kansas City wheat down 3.5 to 6 cents. Chicago down 1 to 1.5. Corn is down 6 3/4 up front and 5.5 in the new crop. And soybeans down 5 cents on the old crop, 3.5 on new.
1: And Lori, what's your biggest takeaway over this last couple of days and what we've seen with the grain side?
2: Kind of just massive long liquidation is what it looks like to me. Not any specific thing to be pointed to, but I guess nothing at the moment to spur short covering either, news-wise.
1: And we always say that saying all the time that a bull market needs to be fed, and that means, you know, bull headlines and those stories that are a positive market driver. We just haven't had those recently, and then when you tack on top of it, no follow-through for the most part from China, it does kind of start to add up a little bit, doesn't it?
2: Yeah, it seems like it just becomes path of least resistance.
1: And then, Lori, as we move into next week, is there any reason we should think this will continue the downward slide, or did we see such big losses yesterday we could bounce back a little bit, do you think?
2: I feel like we could bounce back because we are very technically oversold. So, yeah, I actually expected it today, and I guess it still could happen, but it's not at this moment.
1: What's happening on the livestock side of the trade after yesterday's price movement to the upside for the cattle market?
2: We had pretty good early follow through to that up move, and we've kept some of it. Right now, we have fat cattle up $1.72 to $2.55. And feeder cattle up $2.20 up front and $1.80 out back. Several dollars off of the highs, and yet pretty good follow through on yesterday's what was limit up in the feeder cattle. Hogs, on the other hand, are very weak. June down 97, July down 55, the rest of them down $1.50 at least.
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1: Lori Carter of Comstock, my guest here today. Thanks so much for the time. Always appreciate it, and have a great weekend.
2: Thank you. You too.
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1: July corn down 6.5 at 418. July soybeans down 5.5 at 1124. July soybean meal down 360 at 310.10. July soybean oil down $1.80 at 74.49. Chicago wheat down 1.5 at 580 1/4. Minneapolis wheat is unchanged at 622. Kansas City hard red wheat down 4.5 at 615 3/4. July oats down 2.5 at 316. On the Merck, June live cattle up $1.78 at 250.95. August feeder cattle up $1.93 at 355.30. June lean hogs down $1.05 at $94.25. That was a check of the midday markets on Iowa Ag Matters. I'm Mark Magnuson.
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6: Chance of thunderstorms this afternoon. Otherwise, cloudy skies expected. High temperatures reach up to 78. Winds out of the east, 5 to 10 miles an hour. Cloudy skies expected and foggy tonight. Slight chance of thunderstorms. Lows level off around 66. Highs level off around 88. With fog early tomorrow, more clouds than sun. I'm meteorologist Derek Height on 104.7 KVIK. Currently, it's 69 degrees.
7: And that's it for me. I'll be back with you again bright and early tomorrow. I hope you have an outstanding afternoon. Dimitri's coming in next. Bye.
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1: It's time for your information update. Filling in for News Director Darren Swenson, I'm Janelle Halverson. Listeners in our area know how severe cold weather can threaten life and limb, but extreme heat can be equally as deadly without proper precautions. Meteorologist Brooke Hagenhoff is with the National Weather Service.
2: The most important thing is that with high heat, it's also some of the humidity that comes with it that can be the most dangerous. So as temperatures warm up and it becomes a little more humid, doing things to keep yourself safe, like taking breaks in the shade, wearing proper clothing.
1: Hagenhoff also stresses the importance of staying well hydrated. Hot and humid weather is predicted for our entire area throughout the week this week, particularly Tuesday and Wednesday, with heat indices in the 90s Tuesday and 95 to 100 degrees on Wednesday. With that local news update, filling in for Darren Swenson, I'm Janelle Halverson.
3: News. I'm Therese Crowley. President Trump still going to the Knicks game 3 against the Spurs tonight at New York's Madison Square Garden. Despite a mass stabbing at Penn Station under the Garden last night that injured 5 people. But his more immediate concern getting the Iran peace deal back on track, urging Iran and Israel to stop shooting at each other.
4: President here in New Jersey telling both sides to cease hostilities, posting this on Truth Social, writing, quote, both sides, Israel and Iran, are looking to do an immediate ceasefire. Final negotiations on peace are proceeding, subject to ignorance or stupidity getting in its way. The blockade will remain in place and in full force and effect until a final deal is reached.
3: Fox's Alex Hogan. Iran upset that Israel struck its proxy Hezbollah. 2 Virginia residents suing the White House over the UFC fight Sunday night, charging it violates Park Service rules against sporting events on public parkland. 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
13: Chance of thunderstorms this afternoon. Otherwise, cloudy skies expected. High temperatures reach up to 78. Winds out of the east, 5 to 10 miles an hour. Cloudy skies expected and foggy tonight. Slight chance of thunderstorms. Lows level off around 66. Highs level off around 88. With fog early tomorrow, more clouds than sun. I'm meteorologist Eric Height on 104.7 KVIK. Currently, it's 69 degrees.

104.7 KVIK. It's a rainy Monday and going to be a pretty rainy, stormy week ahead. We'll, of course, keep you updated on all of that right here on KVIK 104.7. My name is Dimitri. Welcome to your noon lunch hour. Blues Brothers coming up. This is The Grateful Dead, KVIK.

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3: This is Nell, and I have joining me in the studio today, Tyler Wright, and we're talking Right Way Computers. So we have a notebook, we do our passwords. I mean, how often do you need to update that stuff? Because I feel like I've been trying to be really responsible about this recently, but, you know, you go for a while, and I actually just had to fix something in there the other day, and I'm looking through, and I'm like, I found 2 pages of accounts, things that I don't follow anymore, or subscriptions that I don't have, that kind of thing. I mean, do you make recommendations to people? You're setting someone up with a new computer. Now go home, and this is how best to take care of it.
4: 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Make sure you have a unique password in every one. Don't use the same password. Don't use the same password more than one account. The reason for it, and I've seen it happen, make sure you have MFA, or also called 2FA, two-factor authentication. Have that enabled on all your accounts.
3: Sure.
4: 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Make sure your accounts have all the current information. 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Maybe your recovery cell phone is correct.
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4: 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Well, and they change their address.
3: Right.
4: So you need to go through your accounts on a regular occasion and make sure that all the information is still correct.
3: Sure.
4: That's probably the most important thing for an account aspect. So unique passwords, have MFA set up, and have good recovery options set up on your accounts and make sure they stay current. And then if you have the list, when something changes, you can go through the list and make sure everything's still right.
3: Sure.
4: That's probably the biggest things for account management. That goes back to data backup again. Mm-hmm. So if you have your account set up correctly on your iPhone or your Android or whatever device you're using there, and the account is set up and secured properly so a bad actor can't get in, that's an aspect per se of data backup, segueing back to full backup on your computer. So you need to back up your financial records, your documents, your pictures on your computer. Make sure those are secure in some form or fashion. Some people choose to pay for an online subscription where they pay for a service where it backs up the system automatically for them, which is very beneficial. Others choose to use I want to buy a hard drive or a flash drive, whatever, and back up. That's fine, no problem. You have to be disciplined to do it.
3: Right. See, this is the thing. Technology has lulled us into a safe sense of, you know, everything at your fingertips. And it's so simple.
4: Mm-hmm.
3: And you forget, maybe, like you say, discipline maybe is the best word I've heard used for it.
4: I've helped people set up these backups. And then I'll be visiting again 6 months later for something related. And they hand me the hard drive and say, hey, can you help me back up again? I'm like, well, haven't you been doing it? I don't remember how to do it. And I keep forgetting. That's kind of where it comes into. It's always another subscription fee. I feel bad about that. But also, you get a benefit. That payment you make, it's easy if you make that payment, especially an auto thing. If the system is taking care of it for you, that helps a lot. Got to watch that too, though, because I've seen those stop working and no one knows it's working. They just assume it's still working. Owning technology is a lot like I like to equate to owning a car.
3: Right.
4: You don't buy a car and never maintain it.
3: Of course
4: you don't
3: not.
4: Just never take it in and get the oil changed. Right. You don't ever take it in and never get the tires changed. You have to be responsible to some extent. So it's not to say I buy it and it's forever easy for me.
3: Right. Okay, so tell listeners where best to find you.
4: We like when people come in proactively speaking, say they come in and say, hey, I just want you to teach me how to set my stuff up and maybe teach me system here.
3: Right.
4: We're happy to sit down with you and go through that time with you to go through your accounts and teach you how to set them up and help you set up a couple core, your key most important ones, and do this to your email, do this to your bank account, do this to, you know, whatever. And then if you can replicate that system to everything else, great.
3: Proactive and disciplined, right? So tell us where to find you.
4: So we're on 117 East Water Street. We are kind of down by the Core Bank Corner Bar area. 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
7: Chance of thunderstorms this afternoon. Otherwise, cloudy skies expected. High temperatures reach up to 78. Winds out of the east, 5 to 10 miles an hour. Cloudy skies expected and foggy tonight. Slight chance of thunderstorms. Lows level off around 66. Highs level off around 88. With fog early tomorrow, more clouds than sun. I'm meteorologist Eric Height on 104.7 KVIK. Currently, it's 69 degrees.

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KBIK on a rainy Monday afternoon, 70 degrees right now. Bachman Turner Overdrive coming up, and iWag Matters on the way. 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

0: You're listening to Iowa Ag Matters. And of course, last week we were at World Pork Expo in Des Moines. Riley Smith had the chance to speak with Lisa Becton of the Swine Health Information Center. Here's Riley with more.
1: There's a lot of disease like that that is being managed, is being tracked. Of course, that's top of mind right now, but we've got PRRS. We've got, you know, everything else that we're tracking. It's not here, but like African swine fever and everything. So talk about just the importance of tracking those diseases to make sure that we at least know where they are.
2: Yes. What we do for the Swine Health Information Center is to really track and monitor emerging diseases, because if we understand what they are, where they're happening, then we can come up with mitigations and reduce the impact to producers. So that's really our focus and our mission. So you're right, with New World Screwworm being identified, we were actually monitoring this back in 2024 when we started to see it come into Mexico. So we have resources available, such as a webinar that outlines what this parasite is, what it looks like, where it's at, what USDA is doing. They get into more detail of what this sterile insect technique is. But also, we've got other resources like fact sheets. So we have a brand new fact sheet on New World Screwworm that outlines specifically for pork producers what this disease is, what it looks like, what producers should do if they suspect a case. So really, our goal is to help inform people so they can be aware, alert, and monitor for it as well.
1: And of course, you know, we focus so much of that in the cattle industry. That's where we've seen a lot of the transfer right now, but it can very easily go to the swine as well. I mean, we've seen it in deer. We've seen it in goats. They are not very picky about what they get into.
2: New World Screwworm really impacts all mammals. And so when the female lays her egg, she targets any kind of wound. So, you know, as all mammals, they're warm-blooded. And so when the female lays her egg, she doesn't really worry about what species it is. So pigs can be impacted, cattle can be impacted. And so, yes, it's an important disease for all animals because it creates very painful wounds for animals. It reduces production impact, and it can spread to other animals. So it's not a good disease to have, and it's something that I know a lot of producers are concerned about, and USDA is really working to eradicate it back from the U.S.
1: And you mentioned the tools from the Swine Health Information Center there that are available for producers to look at and keep track of those things. And it may be something where it's like, well, okay, I'm a dot on the map, and you know, I'll just wait and see when this, you know, if it ever comes to me. But it is very important to be aware of where these diseases are, right?
2: It is, because again, while this is occurring in Texas, you think, okay, how does this affect me as someone in Iowa? Well, it's not just the flies that move, but we have people that move, we have other animals, so whether it's cattle, sheep, hogs, goats. And so it's always important to be aware of what are the diseases in your area. And you can do that obviously through USDA's website for screwworm, but for SHIC, we offer other things such as regular disease monitoring out of Iowa State University. And so that helps people understand things like PRRS and PED, and you can even pinpoint it down by state. So again, if you're aware and understand what's happening in your area, then you can make your own herd health decisions. Do you wean pigs into this particular area where a lot of PRRS is active, or do you wait and go somewhere else? So it just being informed helps you make better decisions on how to protect your health and protect your operation.
1: All right. Lots of great information today. For anybody who wants to find those tools or anything else from the Swine Health Information Center, how can they do that?
2: You can go to our website at swinehealth.org. So it has the disease reports. You can sign up for our monthly newsletter. There's fact sheets, podcasts, webinars, all sorts of great information.
1: All right. Dr. Lisa Becton, our guest today on the show. Thanks again for your time.
2: Thank you.
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10: Chance of thunderstorms this afternoon. Otherwise, cloudy skies expected. High temperatures reach up to 78. Winds out of the east, 5 to 10 miles an hour. Cloudy skies expected and foggy tonight. Slight chance of thunderstorms. Lows level off around 66. Highs level off around 88. With fog early tomorrow, more clouds than sun. I'm meteorologist Eric Height on 104.7 KVIK. Currently, it's 69 degrees. 104.7.

0: Here on Iowa Ag Matters on the Iowa Agribusiness Radio Network, Dustin Huffman wraps up his conversation with RJ Carney as they talk about animal health and making sure that we have all of our ducks in a row when it comes to caring for our animals and dealing with disease and all the aspects of animal health. Here's Dustin with more.
1: And outside of the Farm Bill, obviously trade is something that all 50 states are watching very much too. We said in this room a year ago, I'm from Washington Watch, and heard many people say that we understand that the tariffs have to go on. We understand that ag is part of the general economy. We have to pull our weight. The message then was, we can't do this for long, though.
2: Sure.
1: And here we are a year later, and we're still sitting here. What's the situation from, again, the State Department's agriculture viewpoint?
3: So trade is, State Department of Ag, one of their key roles is to promote their products overseas, to grow the markets for farmers and ranchers overseas. And at the end of the day, we do recognize that elections do have consequences. The president was very clear on his messaging of using a tool in the toolbox. And you said it very well. Ag understood that there's going to be a role and that this would likely be a part of the game plan. I equate it to a runway. And right now, tariffs are, the runway is much longer behind the runway than what's actually in front of it. And with the economic pressures, with input costs, with these trade disputes, there's going to be, there's a lot of angst growing with farmers, ranchers, and agricultural communities. That being said, there have been some opportunities to reevaluate free trade agreements, find opportunities for some changes to be made. And one of those in particular that NASA has been heavily involved in is with the reauthorization of USMCA. Our colleague, NASDA, is fully supportive and wants to see a reauthorization come July 1, U.S. remain in the USMCA agreement. We know there have to be some changes north of the border, specifically with regards to dairy policy. So there have to be some adjustments. We need to work with our colleagues south of the border, continue conversations and some adjustments that need to be made, some tweaks. So it's not going to be a rubber stamp. But at the end of the day, we want to see USA remain in the USMCA. We're very confident in our positioning that we're making the case for that to occur.
1: And another topic also is animal health. Obviously, Iowa is no stranger to it, especially with bird flu. Not been as bad as some years, but still is out there. And that doesn't mean just bird flu. You have swine disease. You have dairy and beef cattle, and you have all sorts of animal diseases out there. What kind of stuff's being done? I know in Iowa, we've been very proactive about making sure that we're on top of things with avian flu. But obviously, some of these things can translate across borders for as far as, I should say, across species as far as not because of the disease, but also, well, but also the fact that biological practices, mm-hmm. what we're doing biosecurity-wise, what kind of things are we talking there from all that aspect? It's a whole different ballgame.
3: Well, we asked our members, we took a member survey towards the end of last year. We said, what are those issues keeping you up at night? And the number one response by an overwhelming majority was animal disease prevention. And so our State Departments of Agriculture have been working in tandem with USDA APHIS, working with their state veterinary officers to make sure that communication is being disseminated, that there's a preparation, there's a plan in place. NASA was very pleased with USDA's recent release of the New World Screwworm Playbook. USDA on its second version here really took a lot of the suggestions from State Departments of Agriculture. We understand that at the end of the day, this needs to be transparent information, accurate information, actionable, and then also for all consumers, for farmers, for ranchers that are impacted, there needs to be a layman's turn understanding of what is the plan. And that, I would say that has been the main message that NASA has been trying to get across. But this relationship as co-regulators and the work we do with USDA APHIS has been significant and one that we're very proud of. And to work with this administration and the previous administration as well, has been a lot of effort of communication coordination between states and the federals.
1: All right, so as we wrap up today, obviously we hear a lot from Secretary Nag, but from the NASDA overview, since we're, what kind of message do you have for our farmers there in Iowa right now?
3: Right now, I can tell you from NASDA's perspective, we are looking and want to get E15 year-round across the finish line. That is something that NASDA fully supports across all 50 states and our territories. We'll be working with Congress to find any vehicle we possibly can to get E15 across the finish line. And that is something that our State Department of Agriculture are fully agreed upon and fully support.
1: All right. Well, RJ Carney's been our guest here today. Thank you so much for the information.
3: Thank you so much.
0: 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That's going to wrap up another edition of Iowa Ag Matters. Thanks for joining us here on Monday. We'll have a full week ahead here on the show. And thanks to Riley. Thanks to Dustin. Thanks for listening. I'm Mark Magnuson. You've been listening to the Iowa Agribusiness Radio Network.
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104.7 KVIK, Northeast Iowa Sales Commission will be having a beef breeding bull sale coming up on Wednesday at 7 o'clock. For more information, you can call the Sales Barn, 563-568-4501. Northeast Iowa Sales Commission, beef breeding bull sale coming up on Wednesday at 7 p.m. We're going to hear from Blue Oyster Cult in just a little bit. They're going to be at Summer Jam coming up in just later on this month up in Eau Claire, Wisconsin. Talk about that a bit more in a bit. Here's Fleetwood Mac, K-Vike.

0: Blue Oyster Cult, they will be at Summer Jam in Eau Claire, Wisconsin on the Friday of Summer Jam. And you can win some tickets, yeah. Summer Jam tickets, and how about some ice cream? That's a pretty good combination right there. Stop by the Sugar Bowl in downtown Decorah and get entered to win a four-pack of tickets to Summer Jam. Yeah, with temperatures heating up this week, it's also a great excuse to enjoy one of the 32 flavors of premium ice cream at the Sugar Bowl in downtown Decorah. Go check it out and get signed up to win some Summer Jam tickets from KVIK. It's time now for a livestock report brought to you by the Walk-On Feed Ranch.
1: Back on Iowa Ag Matters, we are going to wade into what's going on in the livestock markets. It's going to be a bumpy road here for the next couple of days, I'm sure. Greg McBride of Allendale rejoining the conversation with Mark Magnuson to talk about those markets.
2: What's happening on the livestock side of the trade?
3: Well, we're still dealing with kind of the fallout of the unknown situation when it comes to the cattle and livestock in general. When it comes to the screwworm situation, it has been found now in Texas. It was found and identified late last week, and we had a secondary finding over the weekend. So there are a couple of cases in southern Texas. This is a little bit concerning. Obviously, this is something that we've been trying to fight off or trying to postpone for almost a year and a half to 2 years in regards to the cattle situation, with the border being closed with Mexico. But now it's here. So what we've seen so far is you've actually had Canada come in and say that they are going to ban livestock imports from the state of Texas. Now, that's not necessarily that much of a big deal. We don't send a lot of Texas livestock to Canada. They prefer, if they do bring in livestock, which it's minimal, they'll bring in cattle, hogs, you name it, or horses or whatever from the northern states, whether that's the Dakotas, Idaho, or Montana. So it is more of a headline situation at this point. It is a little bit surprising that we haven't seen any kind of pushback on beef when it comes to public perception regarding this the screwworm situation. We have seen higher trade ever since it came out. So that'll be something that if it does make its way into the public perception about the fact that they've got this this parasite in beef, that could be what breaks it. It's not necessarily the case. That is not the situation, but it is something to keep an eye on.
2: Yes, we haven't had a drastic reaction from the public as of right now, so that's been good to see. Greg, what's the best way for our listeners to get in touch for more marketing information?
3: Give us a call at 800-2-MARKET. 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
2: Greg McBride of Allendale, my guest here today. Thanks so much for the time. Always appreciate it, and have a great week.
3: Thank you, Mark.
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10: Chance of thunderstorms this afternoon. Otherwise, cloudy skies expected. High temperatures reach up to 78. Winds out of the east, 5 to 10 miles an hour. Cloudy skies expected and foggy tonight. Slight chance of thunderstorms. Lows level off around 66. Highs level off around 88. With fog early tomorrow, more clouds than sun. I'm meteorologist Eric Height on 104.7 KVIK. Currently, it's 69 degrees.

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0: All right, be sure you get the golden word phrase written down for Friday. It could win you $104.70. The 17th annual Winnesee County Fireman's Bull Bash, Friday, June 12th. Yeah, and it's coming up, of course, on Friday at the Winnesee County Fairgrounds, rain or shine. It starts at 7, gates open at 5:30. See some of the wildest bulls and toughest cowboys in bull riding, plus barrel racing. It's a kids' boot race, fireman's sack race, followed by dance with DJ Thoroughbred. Tickets are $20 in advance at local Quick Stars, $25 day of the show. Kids 12 and under free. You can also take a try at riding the mechanical bull. All proceeds benefit the Winnesee Firemen's Association. Food and drink on site from the Winnesee County Cattlemen, Winnesee County Dairy Promoters, and the Lions Club. Golden words for Friday, here they are. The 17th annual Winnesee County Fireman's Bull Bash, Friday, June 12th.
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5: Dominic Michael bought a $50,000 super crossword ticket at Casey's in Bettendorf. 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
9: Chance of thunderstorms this afternoon. Otherwise, cloudy skies expected. High temperatures reach up to 78. Winds out of the east, 5 to 10 miles an hour. Cloudy skies expected and foggy tonight. Slight chance of thunderstorms. Lows level off around 66. Highs level off around 88. With fog early tomorrow, more clouds than sun. I'm meteorologist Derek Height on 104.7 KVIK. Currently, it's 69 degrees.

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1: Fox News, I'm Therese Crowley. President Trump's priority today, urging Iran and Israel to stop shooting at each other so he can get the Iran peace deal back on track. Tonight, going to the Knicks game 3 against the Spurs at Madison Square Garden, despite a mass stabbing at Penn Station under the Garden last night that injured 5 people.
2: There will unfortunately be no watch party outside of Madison Square Garden for game 3 of the finals, and no access to the immediate vicinity of MSG without an authorized reason to be there.
1: New York Police Commissioner Jessica Tisch protecting the venue along with Secret Service, drones, counter-drone technology, specialized tactical teams, all they say so fans can be safe and enjoy the game while they protect the president. And a congressional report accuses the NFL of violating its antitrust exemption, forcing fans to pay to stream games that used to be free. America's listening to Fox News.
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Jansen Queen on KVIK 104.7. Well, it's pretty rainy, and I got a text message from Randy not too long ago. The game between Southwind Turkey Valley this afternoon at 4 o'clock has been postponed. So no Turkey Valley and Southwind game here today because, of course, of all of the rain that is coming out of the sky. There's a lot of it. Robert Palmer's coming up. Right now, Tom Petty, KVIK.

0: Robert Palmer on 104.7 KVIK. 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
1: This is the closing market report for Friday on the Iowa Agribusiness Radio Network. I'm Riley Smith. On the phone right now with Bill Moore of Price Futures Group as we wrap up another day in the ag marketplace. Bill, what have we seen going on in the grain and livestock markets today to end off this week?
2: It's a continuation of the down we've seen all week. The market's shedding open interest. Funds are bailing. The longs are getting out. I think there's two things at work here at play. One is the weather premium for any kind of difficult weather is being reduced, shredded, because the weather's benign and there's no real hot and dry in the forecast. And second, the war premium that was in the market is being minimalized and down to maybe zero. With just doesn't seem like it's the market's kind of numb to the war news. We're all getting that way. You know, every day it's ambiguous information about the war. They're talking, Trump says they're talking peace and he thinks they're close, but they're bombing each other with missiles and drones. Who's to say? But the market's just kind of poo-pooing that for now and focusing on the weather, which has been very benign. The crop's in and in good shape.
1: That again was Bill Moore of Price Futures Group. We'll look at the numbers next.
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1: At the close, July corn down 7 even at 417 and a half. December new crop down 5 and 3 quarters at 446 even. July soybeans down 8 even at 1121 and a half. November new crop down 4 even at 1137 and a half. On the Merck, June live cattle up 90 cents at 250.07. August feeders up 52 cents at 353.90. June lean hogs down $1 at 94.30. June pork cutout down 72 cents at 110.47. Those are your closing markets here on the Iowa Agribusiness Radio Network. I'm Riley Smith reporting.
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8: Storms likely this afternoon, otherwise overcast skies. Daytime highs approaching 76. Easterly winds 5 to 10 miles an hour. Slight chance for storms tonight. Lows level off around 66. Overcast skies with fog. Daytime highs approaching 88. With fog in spots early tomorrow. Cloudy skies with a few peaks of sun. I'm meteorologist Derek Hite on 104.7 KVIK. Right now, it's 69 degrees.

0: 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Oh, we have racing action on Sunday once again. NASCAR Cup Series. It's the Great American Getaway 400 from the Pocono Raceway. 1 o'clock on Sunday from the Motor Race Network. 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

0: Panama, Van Halen, KVIK 104.7 Classic Hits. And coming up on Friday, you could win some cash, $104.70, just by knowing the golden words. The 17th annual Winnishie County Fireman's Bull Bash, Friday, June 12th. Yep, it's coming up this Friday. The Winnishie County Fairgrounds Rain or Shine starts at 7, gates open at 5:30. 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
9: Storms likely this afternoon, otherwise overcast skies. Daytime highs approaching 76. Easterly winds 5 to 10 miles an hour. Slight chance for storms tonight. Lows level off around 66. Overcast skies with fog. Daytime highs approaching 88. With fog in spots early tomorrow. Cloudy skies with a few peaks of sun. I'm meteorologist Derek Kite on 104.7 KVIK. Right now, it's 69 degrees.

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2: Fox News, I'm John Saucier. The protests continue outside of an ICE detention center in Newark, New Jersey. Demonstrators accusing this facility of failing to provide adequate resources and treatment for the detainees. The border czar, Tom Homan on Fox, rejecting those claims about the detention center's conditions.
3: I went through every square foot of that facility. I went through the bathrooms. I went through the detention area. I went to indoor and outdoor recreation. As a matter of fact, outdoor recreation has kind of a state-of-the-art exercise equipment, which kind of shocked me.
2: There have been 152 reported anti-Semitic attacks in New York City this year. Makes up over half of the hate crimes in New York State. Congresswoman Nicole Malliotakis on Fox Business.
4: New York City is no longer just a leader when it comes to high taxes and outward migration. It has become a leader in anti-Semitism, sadly.
2: And about 10% of New York City's population is Jewish. America's listening to Fox News.
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0: Johnny Hates Jazz on KBIK 104.7. My name is Joe. Hope you're doing all right. Brand new golden words for the week. Have you written them down yet? That could get you some money on Friday, $104.70. The 17th annual Winnishik County Fireman's Bull Bash, Friday, June 12th. All right, yeah, it's rain or shine at the fairgrounds this Friday, 7 p.m. is when it starts. Gates open at 5:30. And, of course, DJ Thoroughbred be wrapping up the night.
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10: High temperatures reach up to 76 this afternoon under overcast skies with the chance of thunderstorms. Winds out of the east, 5 to 10 miles an hour. Cloudy skies expected with fog in spots tonight. Slight chance of thunderstorms. Lows dip down to about 66. Daytime highs approaching 88 with fog in spots early tomorrow. Cloudy skies with a few peaks of sun. I'm meteorologist Derek Kite on 104.7 KVIK. Right now, 69.

Blondie, KBIK 104.7. All right, well, another round of showers and possibly T-storms coming through our area Tuesday night through at least Wednesday night. Darn good chance of it anyway. All right, Paul Simon now on KBIK. When I-

0: Shannon on KBIK 104.7. All right, Golden Temple was the winner of Saturday's Belmont Stakes. Yes, Golden Temple was the winner. So why the long face?
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June Dairy Month rolls along. 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

0: Eddie Money on KVIK 104.7. Oh, the Tony Awards were given out last night. Yes, Tony Awards. I did not watch, so I do not know if... I guess my favorite Tonys would be Tony Danza and Tony the Tiger.
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2: Spurs and Knicks resume the NBA Finals tonight at Madison Square Garden. Game 3 tips off from MSG at 8:30 Eastern time with the Knicks up 2-0 in the best of 7 series. The Atlanta Hawks have given head coach Quinn Snyder a contract extension. Raptors did the same with GM Bobby Webster and also promoted him to executive vice president. Some big news in college football. Texas Tech quarterback Brendan Sorsby is eligible to play college football again after a judge granted a temporary injunction in his lawsuit against the NCAA. The NCAA had ruled Sorsby ineligible last month after it was discovered he placed bets on sporting events, including games where he was a member of a participating team. The NCAA could appeal the ruling, but that appeal may not be heard until after the season. Sorsby will serve a 2-game suspension to start the year. College baseball super regionals have wrapped up. Oklahoma and Alabama moving on to Omaha after wins today. Cardinals quarterback Jacoby Brissett reporting to the team's mandatory minicamp.
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9: High temperatures reach up to 76 this afternoon under overcast skies with the chance of thunderstorms. Winds out of the east, 5 to 10 miles an hour. Cloudy skies expected with fog in spots tonight. Slight chance of thunderstorms. Lows dip down to about 66. Daytime highs approaching 88 with fog in spots early tomorrow. Cloudy skies with a few peaks of sun. I'm meteorologist Derek Kite on 104.7 KVIK. 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
1: Fox News, I'm Tom Graham. Ballot counting continues in California. Incumbent Los Angeles Mayor Karen Bass appears poised to move into the general election after last week's primary. Republican Spencer Pratt appears to have fallen from second place to third in his bid for mayor. Fox's Matt Finn.
2: The latest ballot dumps pushed progressive councilwoman Nithya Raman past Spencer Pratt by just a few thousand votes.
1: Only the top two vote-getters advance. Security tightening in New York's famed Madison Square Garden ahead of President Trump's arrival this evening as the Knicks take on the Spurs Game 3 NBA Finals.
3: The NYPD and Secret Service said everything from SWAT teams to counter-drone technology will be used to keep everyone, including the president, safe.
1: Fox's CB Cotton, six people were stabbed Sunday night at Penn Station below the Garden. 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

0: right, Dire Straits, Money for Nothing. How often does that happen? You got KBIK 104.7. All right, well, we give you money on Fridays. Maybe not for nothing. You got to work a little bit at it, but not very hard. You just need the golden words. Here they are. The 17th annual Winnipeg County Fireman's Bull Bash, Friday, June 12th. Yeah, that's this Friday. Rain or shine. Starts at 7 p.m. Gates open up at 5:30. Some of the wildest bulls, toughest cowboys. There's food. There's a kid stuff to do. There's a DJ at the end of the night as well. Advance tickets will save you $5 at local Quick Stars.
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2: Joe Gibbs Racing driver Denny Hamlin won the pole for the Firekeepers Casino 400 on Saturday at the Michigan International Speedway, but had to start yesterday's race from the rear of the field due to unapproved adjustments before the event. He was then collected in a mid-race restart crash, spinning his Toyota, but avoiding contact. He went on to take the lead with 38 laps to go en route to the win, his third of the season and 63rd all-time, tying him with the late Kyle Busch for ninth on the all-time wins list.
7: He's just an amazing competitor, someone that I learned so much from, and in that last lap, or that last run, I drove as hard as I could to sync him up like Kyle used to do.
2: I'm Kyle Ricking. This is NASCAR Hot Pass on the Motor Racing Network.
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10: Cloudy skies expected and foggy tonight with a slight chance for storms. Lows level off around 66. Winds out of the north around 5 miles an hour. Cloudy skies with a few peaks of sun with fog in spots early tomorrow. High temperatures reach up to 88. Lows level off around 72. Tomorrow night, chance of thunderstorms. I'm meteorologist Eric Heit on 104.7 KVIK. Right now, 69.

104.7. It's going to be a warm couple of days. Yes, tomorrow and Wednesday. Around 90 for a high. All right. Yeah, summertime heat tomorrow and Wednesday for sure in the tri-states. Here's police and KBIK. Rocks.

0: Billy Joel on KBIK 104.7. Great music from the 70s, 80s, and beyond. Continues on your workday Monday here. Guess Who and Naked Eyes and Starship on the way. All right. Northeast Iowa Sales Commission. They've got a beef breeding coming up this Wednesday, June 10th, 7 p.m. For more information, call the Sales Barn. 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
0: Hey, it's going to be a hot week, so cool off at Sugar Bowl in downtown Decorah this week. And while you're there, get entered to win a four-pack of tickets to Summer Jam in Eau Claire. While you're at Sugar Bowl, enjoy one of their 32 flavors of super premium ice cream, or a float, or a banana split, and get signed up today at Sugar Bowl to win Summer Jam tickets in Eau Claire. Yeah, that's at Sugar Bowl, downtown Decorah. Speaking of Summer Jam in Eau Claire, here is one of the featured artists. Yes, it's Starship featuring Mickey Thomas. It's the Friday, one of the Friday artists at Summer Jam. Here's Starship on KBIK 104.7.

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Well, Trump's Freedom 50 concert is going to feature Lee Greenwood. Lots of people can't wait to hear all of his hit. All right. Trump also wanted the Village People, but Pride Month has peak demand, so not sure if they're available.

0: been sworn to secrecy. But somebody spilled enough beans to know that, I guess. Yeah, Friday, July 3rd, the arena was chosen for its multiple entrances and highly secure infrastructure. I suppose if you have billions of dollars, you can transform Madison Square Garden into a wedding venue, you know. And there are no events booked from June 29th through July 6th, though. Could be some truth to the reports. July 3rd, Swift and Kelsey wedding, possibly.
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11: Cloudy skies expected and foggy tonight with a slight chance for storms. Lows level off around 66. Winds out of the north around 5 miles an hour. Cloudy skies with a few peaks of sun with fog in spots early tomorrow. High temperatures reach up to 88. Lows level off around 72. Tomorrow night, chance of thunderstorms. I'm meteorologist Eric Hite on 104.7 KVIK. Right now, 69.

KIK 104.7. Look at this. Taylor Swift and Travis Kelce will allegedly get married at Madison Square Garden on July 3rd. Well, a source says that guests will be transported on blacked out buses, and everybody's

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1: It's time for a look at your local news. Filling in for News Director Darren Swenson, I'm Janelle Halverson. About 80 Iowa National Guard soldiers are preparing to leave in July for a year-long deployment in Europe. Radio Iowa's O.K. Henderson reports.
2: The Iowa National Guard says the soldiers are part of the 734th Regional Support Group that's based at the Camp Dodge Training Center in Johnston. The Iowa National Guard's Adjutant General says the deployment highlights the critical role Iowa soldiers play in supporting global security and strengthening alliances abroad. The group will be in the Baltic region supporting soldiers from the U.S. and other countries who are part of NATO forces defending Ukraine and other European nations against Russia.
1: Earlier on Monday, Latvia's military announced two NATO fighter jets shot down a drone that entered the country's airspace. Rob Sand, the Democratic Party's candidate for governor, has picked a Western Iowa farmer as his running mate. Radio Iowa O.K. Henderson reports.
2: Sand has chosen Dave Mulbauer, a Crawford County supervisor who raises cattle and hogs on a farm near Manila, as his running mate. Sand will ask delegates to the Iowa Democratic Party state convention this Saturday to officially nominate Mulbauer as the party's pick for lieutenant governor.
1: With that look at news, I'm Janelle Halverson, filling in for Darren Swenson.
3: 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Visitation begins at 9:30 on Wednesday morning. Martin Grau Funeral Home handling arrangements for Gail Larkin. Funeral services for Rose Zoll, age 98, of New Albany, will be held Thursday morning at 11 at St. Joseph's Catholic Church in New Albany. Visitation begins at 9 on Thursday morning. Thornburg Grau Funeral Home handling arrangements for Rose Zoll. Memorial service for Joyce Odie, age 81, of Decorah, will be held at 12:15 on Thursday afternoon at Helms Funeral Home in Decorah. Celebration of Life will follow the memorial service from 1 until 3 at Helms Funeral Home in Decorah, who is handling arrangements for Joyce Odie. Funeral services for Betty Hansen, age 87, of Decorah, will be held at 11 on Saturday morning at the Glenwood Lutheran Church on Old Stage Road. Visitations from 4 until 6 on Friday at Helms Funeral Home in Decorah, who is handling arrangements for Betty Hansen.
4: Fox News, I'm John Saucier. Tonight's Game 3 of the NBA Finals between the New York Knicks and San Antonio Spurs. Security will be tight because President Trump will be in the house at Madison Square Garden. House Minority Leader Hakeem Jeffries questioning if the president is even a Knicks fan.
5: He's just injecting himself into the NBA Finals because he always has to bring the MAGA circus in to town.
4: Well, the president says he's actually been a fan of the Knicks for a long time. Officials in the state of Washington getting their security prep done for the World Cup. It's making its way to Seattle. King County Undersheriff Jeff Floor.
6: We haven't dealt with anything of this size, but the collaboration gives me comfort. The collaboration and seeing from the inside out what we're ready to handle, to me, is awesome.
4: There are 6 World Cup matches played in Seattle over the course of the tournament. America's listening to Fox News.
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0: Advisor Financial Services. This is the closing market report for Monday, June 8th. The Dow Jones Industrial Average was down 81 points today, closing at 50,786. The S&P 500 was up 22 points today, closing at 7,406. The NASDAQ was up 220 points today, closing at 25,930. The following are some stocks of local interest. Atlanta Energy was down $1.16 per share, closing at $71.71. Donaldson's was up 33 cents per share, closing at $83.98. And Marriott was down $1.09 per share, closing at $391.42. Pepsi was down $1.24 per share, closing at $140.68. Stanley Black & Decker was up 88 cents per share, closing at $78.53. UPS was down 84 cents per share, closing at $107.70. And Walmart was up 95 cents per share, closing at $119.83. 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

0: Motels on KVIK 104.7. All right, we got more where that came from. ELO on the way. Music from Wild Cherry. And some bad English coming up as well. 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
9: Cloudy skies expected and foggy tonight with a slight chance for storms. Lows level off around 66. Winds out of the north around 5 miles an hour. Cloudy skies with a few peaks of sun with fog in spots early tomorrow. High temperatures reach up to 88. Lows level off around 72. Tomorrow night, chance of thunderstorms. I'm meteorologist Eric Hike on 104.7 KVIK. 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

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The 17th annual Winnisha County Fireman's Bull Bash. 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

0: KBIK 104.7. This would be a little, well, awkward, but it's kind of cool. There's a Sherpa guide who is presumed dead, was found crawling to base camp on Mount Everest a full week after he went missing. Yeah. That's great, but hopefully he wasn't, you know, greeted by his wife and her new boyfriend.
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9: Cloudy skies expected and foggy tonight with a slight chance for storms. Lows level off around 66. Winds out of the north around 5 miles an hour. Cloudy skies with a few peaks of sun, with fog in spots early tomorrow. High temperatures reach up to 88. Lows level off around 72. Tomorrow night, chance of thunderstorms. I'm meteorologist Eric Hike on 104.7 KVIK. Right now, 69.
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11: Fox News, I'm Tom Graham. After just one day, the defense team has rested in the Carmelo Anthony murder trial in Texas. Fox's Jessica Rosenthal.
12: Carmelo Anthony's accused of stabbing Austin Metcalf to death at a track and field championship event in Frisco, Texas last year. Both were 17 and in high school when it happened last April.
11: The case's racial implications have sparked interest on social media. Anthony is black, Metcalf is white. Jury selection begins in the trial of a man accused of sparking one of the most destructive wildfires in Los Angeles history.
13: Jonathan Rindernecht has pleaded not guilty to federal charges, including destruction of property by means of fire. Prosecutors allege the 30-year-old intentionally set the Lockman fire on New Year's Day of last year, which was put out but reignited days later amid high winds to become the Palisades fire, citing cell phone data and surveillance video.
11: Fox's Kristen Goodwin, America's listening to Fox News.
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5: Cloudy skies expected and foggy tonight with a slight chance for storms. Lows level off around 66. Winds out of the north around 5 miles an hour. Cloudy skies with a few peaks of sun with fog in spots early tomorrow. High temperatures reach up to 88. Lows level off around 72. Tomorrow night, chance of thunderstorms. I'm meteorologist Eric Hite on 104.7 KVIK. Right now, 69.

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Money on the line for Friday. What are the golden words? 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The 17th annual Winnesee County Fireman's Bull Bash, Friday, June 12th. 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
6: Cloudy skies expected and foggy tonight with a slight chance for storms. Lows level off around 66. Winds out of the north around 5 miles an hour. Cloudy skies with a few peaks of sun with fog in spots early tomorrow. High temperatures reach up to 88. Lows level off around 72. Tomorrow night, chance of thunderstorms. I'm meteorologist Eric Hite on 104.7 KVIK. Right now, 69.

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2: Fox News, I'm John Saucier. On Friday, the Senate passed a bill to fund ICE and Customs Border Protection for 3 years, allowing it to move to the House for a vote sometime this week. Senate Majority Leader John Thune had reaction today.
3: Democrats voted to defund the agents who stand guard on our nation's borders and help prevent dangerous individuals from entering our country.
2: Democrats have opposed funding unless reforms are made. Tonight's Game 3 of the NBA Finals between the New York Knicks and the San Antonio Spurs. Security's tight because President Trump is going to be in the House at Madison Square Garden. House Minority Leader Hakeem Jeffries questions if the president is even a Knicks fan.
4: He's just injecting himself into the NBA Finals because he always has to bring the MAGA circus into town.
2: Well, President Trump, a native of Queens, says he's been a fan of the Knicks for a long time. New York Mayor Zoran Mamdani also expected to attend tonight. 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